0: A report from administration recommends establishing a 2026 city manager hiring committee following the announced retirement of city manager Joe Day later this summer. According to the report, the committee would guide the recruitment process, review applications, and provide oversight during the search for a new chief administrative officer. Administration says there will be no direct financial impact tied to creating the committee itself. Day's retirement on August 15th will mark the end of a lengthy 10-year overseeing municipal operations and strategic planning for the city of Humboldt. Humboldt City Council passed a motion to designate the space north of the water tower as a park during Monday's executive committee meeting. Community and Leisure Services Director Mike Ulrichsen says it will have a simple name to it.
1: We do agree that the water tower park designation is appropriate, just given the location, wanting to attract people to the water tower. Trying to put a different name on it sometimes confuses things. So I think in this location, utilizing that generic name is in the best interest, given the location.
0: Right now, the area is a green space with some recently planted trees. With the park designation, this will allow for more possibilities of growing the area in the future. The Saskatchewan NDP says a newly leaked SaskPower memo raises concerns about the province's long-term coal power strategy. According to the opposition, the internal document warns Scott Moe's proposed coal extension plan could drive power rates up to 20% by 2030 and as much as 95% by 2040, even without the federal carbon tax. The NDP also claims the memo suggested the full power supply plan was not intended to be made public or shared widely within SaskPower. SaskPower CEO Rupin Pandya says the information reflects the internal discussions and possible scenarios, not finalized government policy. Seeding is moving ahead quickly across Saskatchewan after a stretch of warm, dry weather allowed producers to get in the fields. The latest crop report from the Ministry of Agriculture shows seeding is now 16% complete, up 13 points from last week, and still behind the 5- and 10-year averages for this time of year. The Southwest is leading the province at 34% seeded, followed by the Southeast at 24% and West Central at 13%. The Northeast is furthest behind at just 1%. Pulse crops are leading early activity, while field peas and lentils more than 30% complete. Durum wheat is the most advanced cereal crop so far. An online safety presentation in Humboldt is reminding youth that help is available if they become victims of online exploitation. The session, hosted Wednesday night at Home Base Humboldt through Prairie Gateway Settlement Services, featured RCMP Community Program Officer Shanda Hetzel speaking to students about sextortion, coercion, and cyber safety. The presentation included real-world cases such as Amanda Todd and Jordan DeMay to highlight the dangers of online abuse and manipulation. Hetzel urged youth to seek help immediately if targeted online, telling attendees your world isn't over, and encouraging them to speak with trusted adults and police. News on the go, download the Discover Humboldt app.
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0: There's two games tonight in the NHL playoffs. The Montreal Canadiens square off with the Buffalo Sabres. The series is all tied up at two games apiece. And the Vegas Golden Knights will look to advance and join the Colorado Avalanche in the conference finals as they meet the Anaheim Ducks with a 3-2 series lead. The axe has fallen for Imperial's Chris Knobloch, who was relieved of his duties as head coach of the Edmonton Oilers today. In his nearly three full seasons with the Oilers, Knobloch had 233 wins and led the Oilers to two Stanley Cup appearances before losing out in the first round in this year's postseason. Knobloch still has 3 years left on a contract extension that he signed earlier this year, and he'll be fully paid out by the Oilers unless he gets another coaching job. The Everett Silvertips with Humboldt's Cade Rudig are one win away from the WHL Championship after a 5-2 win last night in Prince Albert against the Raiders. Everett will now get three cracks at winning the league championship beginning Friday night in Prince Albert with Game 5. If the Raiders win that game, the series will head back to Everett with Game 6 on Sunday. The PWHL final will get started tonight, featuring the Montreal Victoire and the Ottawa Charge. This will be the first time two Canadian teams will battle in the final after the Minnesota Frost won the first two PWHL championships. Local action on the diamond last night. The East Central ATU AAA Red Sox were defeated by the Saskatoon Diamondbacks 11-5. Their next game is coming up on Saturday with a doubleheader against the Sask 5 Marlins. The East Central AAA 15U Dodgers picked up their first win of the year, a 9-8 decision over the Saskatoon Expos. Their next game is Friday in Lloydminster against the Prairie Pirates. And the 15U AA East Central Dodgers beat the Watchers Lakers 8-4. Their next game is Sunday, a doubleheader against the Sask 5 Giants in Humboldt.
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0: Tonight, periods of rain in the evening, a west wind at 30, gusting up to 50 kilometers per hour, low of 8. Tomorrow, periods of rain, northwest wind at 20, gusting up to 40 kilometers per hour. Temperatures falling to plus 4 in the afternoon. Saturday, a mix of sun and cloud, a high of 5. Sunday, cloudy, a 60% chance of showers, a high of 5. Monday, cloudy with a high of 8. Get the latest forecast at your fingertips. 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
12: The Humboldt District Museum will be hosting a geocaching talk on Wednesday from 7 to 8 as local geocacher Marvin Renneberg will be on hand for questions about the world's largest treasure hunt. Tonight, periods of rain in the evening, a west wind of 30, gusting up to 50 kilometers per hour, low of 8. Tomorrow, periods of rain, northwest wind at 20, gusting up to 40 kilometers per hour. Temperatures falling to +4 in the afternoon. Saturday, a mix of sun and cloud, a high of 5. Sunday, cloudy, a 60% chance of showers, a high of 5. Monday, cloudy with a high of 8.
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5: 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Tonight, periods of rain in the evening, a west wind at 30, gusting up to 50 kilometers per hour, low of 8. Tomorrow, periods of rain, northwest wind at 20, gusting up to 40 kilometers per hour. Temperatures falling to plus 4 in the afternoon. Saturday, a mix of sun and cloud, a high of 5. Sunday, cloudy, a 60% chance of showers, a high of 5. Monday, cloudy with a high of 8.
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2: Get the news you need when you need it by downloading the Discover Humboldt app. I'm Blaine Weiland. Here's what's making local news this hour. Saskatchewan Premier Scott Mill presented an overview of the spring legislative sitting in Regina today, drawing attention to the various bills that were passed in the name of healthcare, education, and community safety.
3: Over the course of this session, we have passed important legislation that protects Saskatchewan's economic interests and opportunity, defends our autonomy as a province, and keeps life affordable for families, for seniors, and for businesses.
2: These include the Compassionate Care Act, the Building Schools Faster Act, the Saskatchewan Firearms Amendment Act, the Response to Illicit Drugs Act, and the Income Tax Amendment Act. Most of Saskatchewan remains strong despite external influences, highlighting the province's economy and continued ability to attract investment.
3: Companies are choosing Saskatchewan because of our stable economy, stable regulatory environment, because of the resources that we possess, but I would say most importantly, because of the hardworking, innovative people who call this province home.
2: Heading to the summer, MOSIS's members will be out in communities, engaging with people, businesses, to understand the best ways they can continue to protect Saskatchewan. The city of Humboldt is beginning preparations to hire a new city manager following the upcoming retirement of longtime administrator Joe Day. A report presented to City Council on May 11th recommends creating a city manager hiring committee to oversee the recruitment and selection process. Day has formally announced his retirement with his final day scheduled August 15th. Council has already discussed a transition during a recent strategic planning session where members reviewed draft terms of reference for the proposed committee. The report says the committee would help ensure transparent and professional executive search while maintaining administrative continuity for the city. Small change to the green space besides the water tower could go a long way for the site. At Monday's executive meeting, Humboldt City Council passed a motion to designate the space north of the water tower as a park. Community and Leisure Services Director Mike Ulrichsen presented the proposed change following a recommendation from the Water Tower Committee.
4: At this point, it's just a passive green space that really doesn't have any designation. However, with an actual park designation, then we can promote it as such, and hopefully people will spend more time over in that area. And there were some trees planted there several years ago, I think a couple benches in the work to attract people to that space. It's a nice green space. There really isn't anything in that area either.
2: Park will be named the Water Tower Park to reflect the well-known Humboldt landmark. Students at Humboldt gathered Wednesday night to learn more about the growing dangers facing youth online. The presentation at Home Base Humboldt focused on sextortion, online grooming, exploitation, and digital privacy for students at grades 7 through 12. RCP Community Program Officer Shanda Hetzel told attendees online predators often disguise themselves as gaming friends, influencers, or romantic interests to gain trust before targeting victims. Popular apps and platforms including Snapchat, TikTok, Discord, Roblox, and Fortnite were identified as common places where youth may encounter online risks. Students were encouraged to protect personal information online and report suspicious behavior to trusted adults, police, organizations like cybertip.ca. News on the go, download the Discover Humboldt app.
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2: Tonight, periods of rain in the evening, a west wind of 30, gusts up to 50 kilometers per hour, low of 8. Tomorrow, periods of rain, northwest wind at 20, gusting up to 40 kilometers per hour. Temperatures falling to plus 4 in the afternoon. Saturday, a mix of sun and cloud, a high of 5. Sunday, cloudy, a 60% chance of showers, a high of 5. Monday, cloudy with a high of 8. Get the latest forecast at your fingertips. Download the Discover Humboldt app.
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9: The Humboldt District Museum will be hosting a geocaching talk on Wednesday from 7 to 8 as local geocacher Marvin Renneberg will be on hand for questions about the world's largest treasure hunt. Tonight, periods of rain in the evening, a west wind of 30, gusting up to 50 kilometers per hour, low of 8. Tomorrow, periods of rain, northwest wind at 20, gusting up to 40 kilometers per hour. Temperatures falling to plus 4 in the afternoon. Saturday, a mix of sun and cloud, a high of 5. Sunday, cloudy, a 60% chance of showers, a high of 5. Monday, cloudy with a high of 8.
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4: The Humboldt Broncos have extended the deadline for the upcoming Mini Sticks tournament presented by Universal Sports to this Friday. The tournament is set for Sunday, May 24th at the EPA. 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Tonight, periods of rain in the evening, a west wind at 30, gusting up to 50 kilometers per hour, low of 8. Tomorrow, periods of rain, northwest wind at 20, gusting up to 40 kilometers per hour. Temperatures falling to plus 4 in the afternoon. Saturday, a mix of sun and cloud, a high of 5. Sunday, cloudy, a 60% chance of showers, a high of 5. Monday, cloudy with a high of 8.
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2: Get the news you need when you need it by downloading the Discover Humboldt app. I'm Blaine Wiley. Here's what's making local news this hour. Humboldt City Council is considering the creation of a special hiring committee as the city prepares for a major leadership transition. A report from administration recommends establishing a 2026 city manager hiring committee following the announced retirement of city manager Joe Day later this summer. According to the report, the committee would guide the recruitment process, review applications, and provide oversight during the search for a new chief administrative officer. Administration says there will be no direct financial impact tied to creating the committee itself. Day's retirement on August 15th will mark the end of a lengthy 10-year overseeing municipal operations and strategic planning for the city of Humboldt. Humboldt City Council passed a motion to designate the space north of the water tower as a park during Monday's executive committee meeting. Community and Leisure Services Director Mike Ulrichson says it will have a simple name to it.
3: We do agree that the water tower park designation is appropriate, just given the location, wanting to attract people to the water tower, trying to put a different name on it sometimes confuses things. So I think in this location, utilizing that generic name is in the best interest, given the location.
2: Right now, the area is a green space with some recently planted trees. With the park designation, this will allow for more possibilities of growing the area in the future. The Saskatchewan NDP says a newly leaked SaskPower memo raises concerns about the province's long-term coal power strategy. According to the opposition, the internal document warns Scott Moe's proposed coal extension plan could drive power rates up to 20% by 2030 and as much as 95% by 2040, even without the federal carbon tax. The NDP also claims the memo suggested the full power supply plan was not intended to be made public or shared widely within SaskPower. SaskPower CEO Rupin Pandya says the information reflects the internal discussions and possible scenarios, not finalized government policy. Seeding is moving ahead quickly across Saskatchewan after a stretch of warm, dry weather allowed producers to get in the fields. The latest crop report from the Ministry of Agriculture shows seeding is now 16% complete, up 13 points from last week, and still behind the 5- and 10-year averages for this time of year. The Southwest is leading the province at 34% seeded, followed by the Southeast at 24% and West Central at 13%. The Northeast is furthest behind at just 1%. Pulse crops are leading early activity, while field peas and lentils more than 30% complete. Durum wheat is the most advanced cereal crop so far. An online safety presentation in Humboldt is reminding youth that help is available if they become victims of online exploitation. The session, hosted Wednesday night at Home Base Humboldt through Prairie Gateway Settlement Services, featured RCMP Community Program Officer Shanda Hetzel speaking to students about sextortion, coercion, and cyber safety. The presentation included real-world cases such as Amanda Todd and Jordan DeMay to highlight the dangers of online abuse and manipulation. Hetzel urged youth to seek help immediately if targeted online, telling attendees your world isn't over, and encouraging them to speak with trusted adults and police. News on the go, download the Discover Humboldt app.
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2: Tonight, periods of rain in the evening, a west wind at 30, gusting up to 50 kilometers per hour, low of 8. Tomorrow, periods of rain, northwest wind at 20, gusting up to 40 kilometers per hour. Temperatures falling to plus 4 in the afternoon. Saturday, a mix of sun and cloud, a high of 5. Sunday, cloudy, a 60% chance of showers, a high of 5. Monday, cloudy with a high of 8. Get the latest forecast at your fingertips. Download the Discover Humboldt app.
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13: The Humboldt District Museum will be hosting a geocaching talk on Wednesday from 7 to 8 as local geocacher Marvin Renneberg will be on hand for questions about the world's largest treasure hunt. Tonight, periods of rain in the evening, a west wind of 30, gusting up to 50 kilometers per hour, low of 8. Tomorrow, periods of rain, northwest wind at 20, gusting up to 40 kilometers per hour. Temperatures falling to plus 4 in the afternoon. Saturday, a mix of sun and cloud, a high of 5. Sunday, cloudy, a 60% chance of showers, a high of 5. Monday, cloudy with a high of 8.
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1: The Humboldt Broncos have extended the deadline for the upcoming mini-sticks tournament presented by Universal Sports to this Friday. The term is set for Sunday, May 24th at the EPA. 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Tonight, periods of rain in the evening, a west wind at 30, gusting up to 50 kilometers per hour, low of 8. Tomorrow, periods of rain, northwest wind at 20, gusting up to 40 kilometers per hour. Temperatures falling to plus 4 in the afternoon. Saturday, a mix of sun and cloud, a high of 5. Sunday, cloudy, a 60% chance of showers, a high of 5. Monday, cloudy with a high of 8.
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2: Get the news you need when you need it by downloading the Discover Humboldt app. I'm Blaine Weiland. Here's what's making local news this hour. Saskatchewan Premier Scott Mill presented an overview of the spring legislative sitting in Regina today, drawing attention to the various bills that were passed in the name of healthcare, education, and community safety.
3: Over the course of this session, we have passed important legislation that protects Saskatchewan's economic interests and opportunity, defends our autonomy as a province, and keeps life affordable for families, for seniors, and for businesses.
2: These include the Compassionate Care Act, the Building Schools Faster Act, the Saskatchewan Firearms Amendment Act, the Response to Illicit Drugs Act, and the Income Tax Amendment Act. Most of Saskatchewan remains strong despite external influences, highlighting the province's economy and continued ability to attract investment.
3: Companies are choosing Saskatchewan because of our stable economy, stable regulatory environment, because of the resources that we possess, but I would say most importantly, because of the hardworking, innovative people who call this province home.
2: Heading to the summer, MOSIS's members will be out in communities, engaging with people, businesses, to understand the best ways they could continue to protect Saskatchewan. The city of Humboldt is beginning preparations to hire a new city manager following the upcoming retirement of longtime administrator Joe Day. A report presented to City Council on May 11th recommends creating a city manager hiring committee to oversee the recruitment and selection process. Day has formally announced his retirement with his final day scheduled August 15th. Council has already discussed a transition during a recent strategic planning session where members reviewed draft terms of reference for the proposed committee. The report says the committee would help ensure transparent and professional executive search while maintaining administrative continuity for the city. Small change to the green space besides the water tower could go a long way for the site. At Monday's executive meeting, Humboldt City Council passed a motion to designate the space north of the water tower as a park. Community and Leisure Services Director Mike Ulrichsen presented the proposed change following a recommendation from the Water Tower Committee.
4: At this point, it's just a passive green space that really doesn't have any designation. However, with an actual park designation, then we can promote it as such, and hopefully people will spend more time over in that area. And there were some trees planted there several years ago, I think a couple benches in the work to attract people to that space. It's a nice green space. There really isn't anything in that area either.
2: Park will be named the Water Tower Park to reflect the well-known Humboldt landmark. Students at Humboldt gathered Wednesday night to learn more about the growing dangers facing youth online. The presentation at Homebase Humboldt focused on sextortion, online grooming, exploitation, and digital privacy for students at grades 7 through 12. RCP Community Program Officer Shanda Hetzel told attendees online predators often disguise themselves as gaming friends, influencers, or romantic interests to gain trust before targeting victims. Popular apps and platforms including Snapchat, TikTok, Discord, Roblox, and Fortnite were identified as common places where youth may encounter online risks. Students were encouraged to protect personal information online and report suspicious behavior to trusted adults, police, organizations like cybertip.ca. 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
2: Tonight, periods of rain in the evening, a west wind at 30, gusting up to 50 kilometers per hour, low of 8. Tomorrow, periods of rain, northwest wind at 20, gusting up to 40 kilometers per hour. Temperatures falling to plus 4 in the afternoon. Saturday, a mix of sun and cloud, a high of 5. Sunday, cloudy, a 60% chance of showers, a high of 5. Monday, cloudy with a high of 8. Get the latest forecast at your fingertips. 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
8: The Humboldt District Museum will be hosting a geocaching talk on Wednesday from 7 to 8 as local geocacher Marvin Renneberg will be on hand for questions about the world's largest treasure hunt. Tonight, periods of rain in the evening, a west wind of 30, gusting up to 50 kilometers per hour, low of 8. Tomorrow, periods of rain, northwest wind at 20, gusting up to 40 kilometers per hour. Temperatures falling to plus 4 in the afternoon. Saturday, a mix of sun and cloud, a high of 5. Sunday, cloudy, a 60% chance of showers, a high of 5. Monday, cloudy with a high of 8.
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7: The Humboldt District Museum will be hosting a geocaching talk on Wednesday from 7 to 8 as local geocacher Marvin Renneberg will be on hand for questions about the world's largest treasure hunt. Tonight, periods of rain in the evening, a west wind at 30, gusting up to 50 kilometers per hour, low of 8. Tomorrow, periods of rain, northwest wind at 20, gusting up to 40 kilometers per hour. Temperatures falling to plus 4 in the afternoon. Saturday, a mix of sun and cloud, a high of 5. Sunday, cloudy, a 60% chance of showers, a high of 5. Monday, cloudy with a high of 8.
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7: 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The tournament is set for Sunday, May 24th at the EPA. 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Tonight, periods of rain in the evening, a west wind at 30, gusting up to 50 kilometers per hour, low of 8. Tomorrow, periods of rain, northwest wind at 20, gusting up to 40 kilometers per hour. Temperatures falling to plus 4 in the afternoon. Saturday, a mix of sun and cloud, a high of 5. Sunday, cloudy, a 60% chance of showers, a high of 5. Monday, cloudy with a high of 8.
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5: The Humboldt District Museum will be hosting a geocaching talk on Wednesday. From 7 to 8, as local geocacher Marvin Renneberg will be on hand for questions about the world's largest treasure hunt. Tonight, periods of rain in the evening, a west wind at 30, gusting up to 50 kilometers per hour, low of 8. Tomorrow, periods of rain, northwest wind at 20, gusting up to 40 kilometers per hour. Temperatures falling to plus 4 in the afternoon. Saturday, a mix of sun and cloud, a high of 5. Sunday, cloudy, a 60% chance of showers, a high of 5. Monday, cloudy with a high of 8.
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6: 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The term is set for Sunday, May 24th at the EPA. 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Tonight, periods of rain in the evening, a west wind at 30, gusting up to 50 kilometers per hour, low of 8. Tomorrow, periods of rain, northwest wind at 20, gusting up to 40 kilometers per hour. Temperatures falling to plus 4 in the afternoon. Saturday, a mix of sun and cloud, a high of 5. Sunday, cloudy, a 60% chance of showers, a high of 5. Monday, cloudy with a high of 8.
0: Highway 368, Highway 16.
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7: Overnight periods of rain with a west wind of 30 gusts up to 50 kilometers per hour, low of 8. Today, periods of rain, northwest wind at 20 gusts up to 40 kilometers per hour. Temperatures falling to plus 4 in the afternoon. Saturday, mix of sun and cloud, a high of 5. Sunday, cloudy, 60% chance of showers, a high of 5. Monday, cloudy, the high of 8.
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5: Overnight periods of rain with a west wind at 30 gusts up to 50 kilometers per hour, low of 8. Today, periods of rain, northwest wind at 20 gusts up to 40 kilometers per hour. Temperatures falling to plus 4 in the afternoon. Saturday, mix of sun and cloud, a high of 5. Sunday, cloudy, 60% chance of showers, a high of 5. Monday, cloudy, the high of 8.
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3: Overnight periods of rain with a west wind at 30 gusts up to 50 kilometers per hour, low of 8. Today periods of rain, northwest wind at 20 gusts up to 40 kilometers per hour. Temperatures falling to plus 4 in the afternoon. Saturday mix of sun and cloud, a high of 5. Sunday cloudy, 60% chance of showers, a high of 5. Monday, Claudia, the high of 8.
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2: Overnight periods of rain with a west wind at 30 gusts up to 50 kilometers per hour, low of 8. Today, periods of rain, northwest wind at 20 gusts up to 40 kilometers per hour. Temperatures falling to plus 4 in the afternoon. Saturday, mix of sun and cloud, a high of 5. Sunday, cloudy, 60% chance of showers, a high of 5. Monday, cloudy, with a high of 8.
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4: Overnight, periods of rain with a west wind of 30 gusts up to 50 kilometers per hour, low of 8. Today, periods of rain, northwest wind at 20, gusting up to 40 kilometers per hour. Temperatures falling to plus 4 in the afternoon. Saturday, mix of sun and cloud, a high of 5. Sunday, cloudy, 60% chance of showers, a high of 5. Monday, Clyde, with a high of 8.
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2: Overnight periods of rain with a west wind at 30, gusting up to 50 kilometers per hour, low of 8. Today, periods of rain, northwest wind at 20, gusting up to 40 kilometers per hour. Temperatures falling to plus 4 in the afternoon. Saturday, mix of sun and cloud, a high of 5. Sunday, cloudy, 60% chance of showers, a high of 5. Monday, cloudy, with a high of 8.
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2: Today, periods of rain and northwest wind at 20, gusting up to 40 kilometers per hour. Temperatures falling to plus 4 in the afternoon. Tonight, mainly cloudy, 60% chance of showers, low of plus 1. Saturday, mix of sun and cloud, a high of 5. Sunday, cloudy, 60% chance of showers, a high of 5. Monday, cloudy with a high of 8.
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5: Today, periods of rain and northwest wind at 20, gusting up to 40 kilometers per hour. Temperatures falling to plus 4 in the afternoon. Tonight, mainly cloudy, 60% chance of showers, low of plus 1. Saturday, mix of sun and cloud, a high of 5. Sunday, cloudy, 60% chance of showers, a high of 5. Monday, cloudy with a high of 8.
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1: Today, periods of rain and northwest wind at 20, gusting up to 40 kilometers per hour. Temperatures falling to +4 in the afternoon. Tonight, mainly cloudy, 60% chance of showers, low of +1. Saturday, mix of sun and cloud, a high of 5. Sunday, cloudy, 60% chance of showers, a high of 5. Monday, cloudy with a high of 8.
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7: Today, periods of rain and northwest wind at 20, gusting up to 40 kilometers per hour. Temperatures falling to plus 4 in the afternoon. Tonight, mainly cloudy, 60% chance of showers, low of plus 1. Saturday, mix of sun and cloud, a high of 5. Sunday, cloudy, 60% chance of showers, a high of 5. Monday, cloudy with a high of 8.
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5: Today, periods of rain and northwest wind at 20, gusting up to 40 kilometers per hour. Temperatures falling to plus 4 in the afternoon. Tonight, mainly cloudy, 60% chance of showers, low of plus 1. Saturday, mix of sun and cloud, a high of 5. Sunday, cloudy, 60% chance of showers, a high of 5. Monday, cloudy with a high of 8.
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3: Today, periods of rain and northwest wind at 20, gusting up to 40 kilometers per hour. Temperatures falling to plus 4 in the afternoon. Tonight, mainly cloudy, 60% chance of showers, low of plus 1. Saturday, mix of sun and cloud, a high of 5. Sunday, cloudy, 60% chance of showers, a high of 5. Monday, cloudy with a high of 8.
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2: 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There's cautious optimism as water levels from the spring runoff begin to recede, but the weather forecast for the upcoming long weekend is raising new concerns. Leah Clark from the Water Security Agency says this weekend's weather may cause some issues.
3: I think we're turning a corner. We're seeing a lot of those high flow events receding quite a bit here in the last 24 hours especially. But there is still snowpack, and we're watching that. And of course, with this latest forecast, we're watching that and keeping a close eye on those events.
2: She added that strong winds forecast may result in increased wind and wave action on lakes across the province, leading to localized flooding or shoreline damage, in particular Fishing Lake and Good Spirit Lake. Saskatchewan NDP says a newly leaked Sask Power memo raises concerns about the province's long-term coal power strategy. According to the opposition, the internal document warns Scott Moe's proposed coal extension plan could drive power rates up 20% by 2030 and as much as 95% by 2040, even without the federal carbon tax. The NDP also claims the memo suggested the full power supply plan was not intended to be made public or shared widely within Sask Power. Sask Power CEO Rupen Pandya says the information reflects internal discussions and possible scenarios, not finalized government policy. Students in Humboldt gathered Wednesday night to learn about the growing dangers facing youth online. The presentation at Homebase Humboldt focused on sextortion, online grooming, exploitation, and digital privacy for students in grades 7 through 12. RCMP Community Program Officer Chanda Hetzel told attendees online predators often disguise themselves as gaming friends, influencers, or romantic interests to gain trust before targeting victims. Popular apps and platforms, including Snapchat, TikTok, Discord, Roblox, and Fortnite, were identified as common places where youth may encounter online risks. Students were encouraged to protect personal information online and report suspicious behavior to trusted adults, police, or organizations like cybertip.ca. Seeding is moving ahead quickly across Saskatchewan after a stretch of warm, dry weather allowed producers to get into the fields. The latest crop report from the Ministry of Agriculture shows seeding now 16% complete, up 13 points from last week. That's still behind the 5- and 10-year averages for this time of year. The Southwest is leading the province at 34% seeded, followed by the Southeast at 24% and West Central at 13%. The Northeast is furthest behind at just 1%. Pulse crops are leading activity early, with field peas and lentils more than 30% complete. Durum wheat is the most advanced cereal crop so far. When you see local news happening, tell us. Click on Submit News at discoverhumboldt.com or the Discover Humboldt app.
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2: SPBL baseball action this weekend as the East Central 18U AAA Red Sox hit the road tomorrow for a doubleheader against the Sask 5 Marlins. Behind six goals from six different scorers, the Montreal Canadiens defeated the Buffalo Sabres 6-3 in Game 5 last night to take a 3-2 series lead. Montreal surged with a three-goal second period and never led until Jake Evans swept a loose puck over the goal line behind Ukko-Pekka Luukkonen to put the Canadiens up 4-3 with 3:45 remaining. Nick Suzuki then scored 10 seconds into a power play opportunity by converting a Yuri Slavkovsky's one-handed pass from the inboards, beating Luukkonen through the legs with a shot from the lower right circle. Montreal's one win away from advancing to the semifinal round of the playoffs for the first time since the 2021 season. Mitch Marner scored a goal 62 seconds after the opening faceoff. Pavel Dorofeev scored twice in the third period, and the Vegas Golden Knights cruised into the Western Conference Finals with a 5-1 victory over the Anaheim Ducks in Game 6 of the second round last night. After weeks of speculation, Imperials' Chris Knobloch was relieved of duties as the head coach of the Edmonton Oilers yesterday. In his nearly three full seasons with the Oilers, Knobloch had 233 wins in regular season and made two appearances in the Stanley Cup Finals. Knobloch still has 3 years left in his contract of over $7.5 million per season. That'll be paid out by the Oilers unless he gets another coaching job. Scotty Scheffler carded a 67 and is tied with six other players, the biggest logjam in 57 years after the first round of a major at the PGA Championship.
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2: A murky Victoria Day weekend. Periods of rain today. Northwest winds 20, gusting to 40. Temperature falling to plus 4 this afternoon. We'll have a daytime high of 7. Tonight, mainly cloudy with a 60% chance of showers, changing to a 60% chance of flurries after midnight. Wind northwest 20, gusting to 40, becoming light in the evening. Low of 0. Saturday, cloudy, a 60% chance of flurries in the morning, then a mix of sun and cloud with a high of 6. On Sunday, snow or rain, high of plus 2. Monday, look for periods of snow with a high of plus 3. Tuesday, a mix of sun and cloud, a high of 9. And on Wednesday, we get out of shower mode with a mix of sun and cloud and a high of 16. In Humboldt, it's currently plus 3, in Watrous, plus 5. 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

0: Olivia Dean was so easy. Good morning. I'm Sarah Miller. Thanks for joining me on 107.5 Bolts FM. It is 6:10 and we're currently sitting at 3 degrees. Looking for a high of only 7 today with periods of rain continuing throughout today and into this evening. And those temperatures will be dipping this evening, so that could turn into some flurries after midnight. You can check out the full 5-day forecast coming up. 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
5: 2026 is the 150th anniversary of the signing of Treaty 6 at Fort Carlton and Fort Pitt. A new exhibit, The History of Treaty 6, is up now at the museum. The display creates a narrative timeline of the events leading up to the signing. On now. Periods of rain today with northwest winds 20 gusting to 40, high of 7. Tonight, mainly cloudy with a 60% chance of showers changing to flurries after midnight, low of 0. Saturday, a 60% chance of morning flurries, then a mix of sun and cloud, high of 6. Sunday, snow or rain with a high of plus 2. Periods of snow expected for Monday with a high of plus 3. Tuesday, a mix of sun and cloud, a high of 9.
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Taylor Swift and the fate of Ophelia. Good morning. I'm Sarah Miller. Thanks for joining me today. A cool opportunity coming up on Saturday at the library. I'll tell you more about it after this. It's Cake by the Ocean. It's DNCE.

0: DNCE, that's Cake by the Ocean. Good morning, I'm Sarah Miller. It is 6:21. If you're just joining us, we're looking for a high of +7 today. An opportunity coming up on Saturday to head on out and make your own zine. Do you know what that is? Well, all you got to do is head on over to the library, 14 and older, at 1 o'clock on Saturday. Bring some magazines, newspaper, paper scraps, and you can make your own zine. It is a cool way to maybe make how-to lists, or maybe you want to write poetry. Everyone that can make one that's unique and personal to them. And there's also going to be some fun facts about the history of them. So check it out online at discoverhumboldt.com and head on over to the library at 1 p.m. on Saturday.
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1: 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There's cautious optimism as water levels from the spring runoff begin to recede, but the weather forecast for the upcoming long weekend is raising new concerns. Leah Clark from the Water Security Agency says this weekend's weather may cause some issues.
2: I think we're turning a corner. We're seeing a lot of those high flow events receding quite a bit here in the last 24 hours especially. But there is still snowpack, and we're watching that. And of course, with this latest forecast, we're watching that and keeping a close eye on those events.
1: She added that strong winds forecast may result in increased wind and wave action on lakes across the province, leading to localized flooding or shoreline damage, in particular Fishing Lake and Good Spirit Lake. Saskatchewan NDP says a newly leaked Sask Power memo raises concerns about the province's long-term coal power strategy. According to the opposition, the internal document warns Scott Moe's proposed coal extension plan could drive power rates up 20% by 2030 and as much as 95% by 2040, even without the federal carbon tax. The NDP also claims the memo suggested the full power supply plan was not intended to be made public or shared widely within Sask Power. Sask Power CEO Rupen Pandya says the information reflects internal discussions and possible scenarios, not finalized government policy. Students in Humboldt gathered Wednesday night to learn about the growing dangers facing youth online. The presentation at Homebase Humboldt focused on sextortion, online grooming, exploitation, and digital privacy for students in grades 7 through 12. RCMP Community Program Officer Chanda Hetzel told attendees online predators often disguise themselves as gaming friends, influencers, or romantic interests to gain trust before targeting victims. Popular apps and platforms, including Snapchat, TikTok, Discord, Roblox, and Fortnite, were identified as common places where youth may encounter online risks. Students were encouraged to protect personal information online and report suspicious behavior to trusted adults, police, or organizations like cybertip.ca. Seeding is moving ahead quickly across Saskatchewan after a stretch of warm, dry weather allowed producers to get into the fields. The latest crop report from the Ministry of Agriculture shows seeding now 16% complete, up 13 points from last week. That's still behind the 5- and 10-year averages for this time of year. The Southwest is leading the province at 34% seeded, followed by the Southeast at 24% and West Central at 13%. The Northeast is furthest behind at just 1%. Pulse crops are leading activity early, with field peas and lentils more than 30% complete. Durum wheat is the most advanced cereal crop so far. When you see local news happening, tell us. Click on Submit News at discoverhumboldt.com or the Discover Humboldt app.
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1: SPBL baseball action this weekend as the East Central 18U AAA Red Sox hit the road tomorrow for a doubleheader against the Sask 5 Marlins. Behind six goals from six different scorers, the Montreal Canadiens defeated the Buffalo Sabres 6-3 in Game 5 last night to take a 3-2 series lead. Montreal surged with a three-goal second period and never led until Jake Evans swept a loose puck over the goal line behind Ukko-Pekka Luukkonen to put the Canadiens up 4-3 with 3:45 remaining. Nick Suzuki then scored 10 seconds into a power play opportunity by converting a Yuri Slavkovsky's one-handed pass from the inboards, beating Luukkonen through the legs with a shot from the lower right circle. Montreal's one win away from advancing to the semifinal round of the playoffs for the first time since the 2021 season. Mitch Marner scored a goal 62 seconds after the opening faceoff. Pavel Dorofeev scored twice in the third period, and the Vegas Golden Knights cruised into the Western Conference Finals with a 5-1 victory over the Anaheim Ducks in Game 6 of the second round last night. After weeks of speculation, Imperials' Chris Knobloch was relieved of duties as the head coach of the Edmonton Oilers yesterday. In his nearly three full seasons with the Oilers, Knobloch had 233 wins in regular season and made two appearances in the Stanley Cup Finals. Knobloch still has 3 years left in his contract of over $7.5 million per season. That'll be paid out by the Oilers unless he gets another coaching job. Scotty Scheffler carded a 67 and is tied with six other players, the biggest logjam in 57 years after the first round of a major at the PGA Championship.
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1: Murky Victoria Day weekend. Periods of rain today. Northwest winds 20, gusting to 40. Temperature falling to plus 4 this afternoon. We'll have a daytime high of 7. Tonight, mainly cloudy with a 60% chance of showers, changing to a 60% chance of flurries after midnight. Wind northwest 20, gusting to 40, becoming light in the evening, low of 0. Saturday, cloudy, a 60% chance of flurries in the morning, then a mix of sun and cloud with a high of 6. On Sunday, snow or rain, high of plus 2. Monday, look for periods of snow with a high of plus 3. Tuesday, a mix of sun and cloud, a high of 9. And on Wednesday, we get out of shower mode with a mix of sun and cloud and a high of 16. In Humboldt, it's currently plus 3, in Watrous, plus 5. 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

0: start over. Good morning. I'm Sarah Miller. Thanks for choosing 107.5 Bolt FM to start your day. Looking like we're going to see a high of +7 today and some more rain in the forecast, and that could turn to snow overnight as the temperatures dip. A car bingo opportunity on Monday. If you're going to head on out to Englefeld, you can head in and do a great car bingo opportunity on Monday. If you're going to head on out to Englefeld, you can head in and do a great car bingo starting at 5:45. The gates open and the bingo will start at 6. You don't want to miss it. It's a great way for you to maybe have some fun with family and friends, pack the car, and enjoy some great bingo action while winning some prizes. Check it out online at discoverhumboldt.com in the community event section.
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2: 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Tonight, mainly cloudy with a 60% chance of showers changing to flurries after midnight, low of 0. Saturday, a 60% chance of morning flurries, then a mix of sun and cloud, high of 6. Sunday, snow or rain with a high of plus 2. Periods of snow expected for Monday with a high of plus 3. Tuesday, a mix of sun and cloud, a high of 9.
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Zomber and Home Wrecker. Good morning. I'm Sarah Miller. Thanks for joining me today. It's 107.5 Bolts FM. An exhibit going on at the gallery. We're going to talk about that after this. It's Charlotte Cardin and the Way We Touch. Keep it right here on Bolts FM.

0: Charlotte Cardin and The Way We Touch. Good morning. You're listening to 107.5 Bolt FM. I'm Sarah Miller. An opportunity to head out and see an exhibit about powwows at the gallery. Jennifer Fitzpatrick joins us with more.
1: Have you ever wanted to learn more about a powwow? Patrick McNabb shares his knowledge learned from more than 50 years of powwow dancing in this new exhibit now on at the museum. Don't miss this unique opportunity to learn more about these exciting traditional gatherings and how you can be a part of them. It's free and everyone is welcome.
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3: The wind over the last few days shut down spraying operations. Along with that, the high winds could actually lead to potential crop damage. Shannon Chant, a crop extension specialist, says the high winds could impact newly emerged plants.
4: Small seedlings just coming up, sometimes they can be not very strong. So if you get really high wind, you can actually get plants that might break off.
3: Farmers are being encouraged to monitor fields closely over the next few days. She adds blowing dust can also injure crops in a process often described as sandblasting.
4: The plants that are there can get damaged just by all of the dust kind of blowing into them and kind of, you know, over them, causing some injury there. As long as there's some green material still there, that plant should recover, but it might slow it down a little bit.
3: She notes stubble provides some protection. Canola is better than pulse stubble, while cereal provides more protection for newly emerging crops. For Golden West, I'm Glendalee Allen Vossler.
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2: 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An online safety presentation in Humboldt reminded youth that help is available if they become victims of online exploitation. The session, hosted Wednesday evening at Home Base Humboldt through Prairie Gateway Settlement Services, featured RCMP Community Program Officer Chanda Hetzel speaking to students about sextortion, coercion, and cyber safety. The presentation included real-world cases such as Amanda Todd and Jordan DeMay to highlight the dangers of online abuse and manipulation. Hetzel urged youth to seek help immediately if targeted online, telling attendees your world isn't over and encouraging them to speak with trusted adults and police. Another leaked Sask Power memo is fueling criticism from the Saskatchewan NDP over the province's coal power plans. The opposition says the internal briefing note points to a potential $26 billion cost to extending coal-fired generation in Saskatchewan, including billions in fuel, capital, and transmission expenses. The memo also reportedly forecasts major electricity rate increases over the next 15 years. In response, Sask Power CEO Rupen Pandya says large organizations routinely review different scenarios and options before decisions are finalized. Pandya added that information taken out of context does not help maintain public confidence. Saskatchewan's 2026 seeding season is progressing, but moisture conditions remain mixed across the province. According to the latest crop report, rainfall was limited last week, with only a few regions receiving up to 8 millimeters. Most areas saw little to no precipitation. Topsoil moisture is still mostly adequate, but dry and windy conditions are beginning to reduce surplus levels. About 16% of cropland is now rated short on moisture. Despite that, livestock water supplies remain stable, with three-quarters of producers reporting no shortages or concerns at this time. Officials are also reminding drivers to watch for slow-moving farm equipment on rural roads as seeding continues across the province. This weekend's rainfall is likely to change the scenario. On Thursday afternoon, the Saskatchewan Public Safety Agency provided an update along with the Water Security Agency and the Ministry of Highways. Dan Palmer from the Ministry of Highways noted there are approximately 5 provincial highway closures due to flooding, along with about 20 additional incidents involving water on roads. He noted to check the highway hotline if you're planning to travel this weekend for the latest updates on road conditions affected by flooding.
3: Those closures and those incident numbers related to flooding can change due to water conditions, the weather we've talked about, and progress by the ministry to restore service as quickly as possible and when safe to do so, which again is why it's very important to check that highway hotline often.
2: The SPSA said 11 communities or rural municipalities remain under local states of emergency, including the RMs of Leroy, Prairie Rose, Osborne, and Wolverine. When you see local news happening, tell us. 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
2: SPBL baseball action this weekend as the East Central 18U AAA Red Sox hit the road tomorrow for a doubleheader against the Sask 5 Marlins. Behind 6 goals from 6 different scorers, the Montreal Canadiens defeated the Buffalo Sabres 6-3 in Game 5 last night to take a 3-2 series lead. Montreal surged with a 3-goal second period and never led until Jake Evans swept a loose puck over the goal line behind Ukko-Pekka Luukkonen to put the Canadiens up 4-3 with 3:45 remaining. Nick Suzuki then scored 10 seconds into a power play opportunity by converting a Yuri Slavkovsky's one-handed pass from the inboards, beating Luukkonen through the legs with a shot from the lower right circle. Montreal's one win away from advancing to the semifinal round of the playoffs for the first time since the 2021 season. Mitch Marner scored a goal 62 seconds after the opening faceoff. Pavel Dorofeev scored twice in the third period, and the Vegas Golden Knights cruised into the Western Conference Finals with a 5-1 victory over the Anaheim Ducks in Game 6 of the second round last night. After weeks of speculation, Imperials Chris Knobloch was relieved of duties as the head coach of the Edmonton Oilers yesterday. In his nearly three full seasons with the Oilers, Knobloch had 233 wins in regular season and made two appearances in the Stanley Cup Finals. Knobloch still has 3 years left in his contract of over $7.5 million per season. That'll be paid out by the Oilers unless he gets another coaching job. Scottie Scheffler carded a 67 and is tied with six other players, the biggest logjam in 57 years after the first round of a major at the PGA Championship.
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2: Rain continuing throughout the day, northwest winds 20, gusting as high as 40, temperature falling to plus 4 this afternoon, daytime high of 7. Tonight, mainly cloudy, 60% chance of rain showers, changing to flurries after midnight. Wind northwest 20, gusting to 40, then becoming light in the evening, low of 0. Saturday, 60% chance of flurries in the morning, followed by a mix of sun and cloud with a high of 6. Sunday, we've got snow or rain with a high of plus 2. Monday, periods of snow, a high of plus 3. Temperatures start to rebound on Tuesday with a mix of sun and cloud, a high of 9, and Wednesday, sun and cloud mix with a high of 16. In Humboldt, it's currently plus 2, in Watrous, plus 4. 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

0: babe.
1: That's BTS and Swim. I'm Sarah Miller. Thanks for joining me today. I hope you're having a great start to your Friday, and I hope you're going to get a chance to maybe relax this long weekend. We're looking for a high of +7 and some rain in the forecast. Are you guys ready to be our next qualifier with our 25K payday?
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9: 2026 is the 150th anniversary of the signing of Treaty 6 at Fort Carleton and Fort Pitt. A new exhibit, The History of Treaty 6, is up now at the museum. The display creates a narrative timeline of the events leading up to the signing. On now. Periods of rain today with northwest winds 20 gusting to 40, high of 7. Tonight, mainly cloudy with a 60% chance of showers changing to flurries after midnight, low of 0. Saturday, a 60% chance of morning flurries, then a mix of sun and cloud, high of 6. Sunday, snow or rain with a high of +2. Periods of snow expected for Monday with a high of +3. Tuesday, a mix of sun and cloud, a high of 9.
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0: Too sweet, Humboldt's radio station, 107.5 Bolts FM. Good morning, I'm Sarah Miller. All right, we're in the middle of playing our 25K payday.
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0: The item that I was looking at today is an Ashley Midnight Madness sectional from A-Line Furniture and Appliances here in Humboldt. It's got luxurious soft jumbo corduroy, and the Midnight Madness sectional takes cozy and inviting to the next level. All right, let's head on to the phone lines and see who we have for today.
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0: Good morning, you're on with Sarah.
2: Hi.
0: Hello, how are you?
2: Good.
0: That's good. Who am I talking to?
2: Diane Meyer.
0: Diane, do you think that item that I gave, $3,750, do you think the regular price is higher or lower?
2: I'm going to say lower.
0: That is correct.
2: Cool.
0: Awesome, Diane. I'll get you entered in for your chance to win that 25K payday. And Diane, if you were the lucky winner, what do you think you would spend some of those gift cards on?
2: Depending on where they're from, who knows?
0: Well, you would get a chance to choose. So if you won the $1,000, you could choose three businesses from the list. If you won the $19,000 gift cards, you could choose up to nine businesses from the list. So you'd have quite a selection to choose from.
2: Oh, boy.
0: I know.
2: probably maybe get a new fridge or something.
0: That sounds like a great idea. All right. Well, Diane, I'll enter you in, and good luck in the draw.
2: Thank you.
0: Have a good day.
2: Right.
0: Bye-bye. Well, a big shout-out to Diane being our fifth qualifier this week. And for all five that have won a way into that contest, a big shout-out Joanne, Spence, Allison, Darren, Carrie-Anne, and, of course, Diane. 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And we'll be continuing this for a couple more weeks. 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
1: 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An online safety presentation in Humboldt reminded youth that help is available if they become victims of online exploitation. The session, hosted Wednesday evening at Home Base Humboldt through Prairie Gateway Settlement Services, featured RCMP Community Program Officer Chanda Hetzel speaking to students about sextortion, coercion, and cyber safety. The presentation included real-world cases such as Amanda Todd and Jordan DeMay to highlight the dangers of online abuse and manipulation. Hetzel urged youth to seek help immediately if targeted online, telling attendees your world isn't over and encouraging them to speak with trusted adults and police. Another leaked Sask Power memo is fueling criticism from the Saskatchewan NDP over the province's coal power plans. The opposition says the internal briefing note points to a potential $26 billion cost to extending coal-fired generation in Saskatchewan, including billions in fuel, capital, and transmission expenses. The memo also reportedly forecasts major electricity rate increases over the next 15 years. In response, Sask Power CEO Rupen Pandya says large organizations routinely review different scenarios and options before decisions are finalized. Pandya added that information taken out of context does not help maintain public confidence. Saskatchewan's 2026 seeding season is progressing, but moisture conditions remain mixed across the province. According to the latest crop report, rainfall was limited last week, with only a few regions receiving up to 8 millimeters. Most areas saw little to no precipitation. Topsoil moisture is still mostly adequate, but dry and windy conditions are beginning to reduce surplus levels. About 16% of cropland is now rated short on moisture. Despite that, livestock water supplies remain stable, with three-quarters of producers reporting no shortages or concerns at this time. Officials are also reminding drivers to watch for slow-moving farm equipment on rural roads as seeding continues across the province. This weekend's rainfall is likely to change the scenario. On Thursday afternoon, the Saskatchewan Public Safety Agency provided an update along with the Water Security Agency and the Ministry of Highways. Dan Palmer from the Ministry of Highways noted there are approximately 5 provincial highway closures due to flooding, along with about 20 additional incidents involving water on roads. He noted to check the highway hotline if you're planning to travel this weekend for the latest updates on road conditions affected by flooding.
2: Those closures and those incident numbers related to flooding can change due to water conditions, the weather we've talked about, and progress by the ministry to restore service as quickly as possible and when safe to do so, which again is why it's very important to check that highway hotline often.
1: The SPSA said 11 communities or rural municipalities remain under local states of emergency, including the RMs of Leroy, Prairie Rose, Osborne, and Wolverine. When you see local news happening, tell us. Click on Submit News at discoverhumboldt.com or the Discover Humboldt app.
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1: SPBL baseball action this weekend as the East Central 18U AAA Red Sox hit the road tomorrow for a doubleheader against the Sask 5 Marlins. Behind 6 goals from 6 different scorers, the Montreal Canadiens defeated the Buffalo Sabres 6-3 in Game 5 last night to take a 3-2 series lead. Montreal surged with a 3-goal second period and never led until Jake Evans swept a loose puck over the goal line behind Ukko-Pekka Luukkonen to put the Canadiens up 4-3 with 3:45 remaining. Nick Suzuki then scored 10 seconds into a power play opportunity by converting a Yuri Slavkovsky's one-handed pass from the inboards, beating Luukkonen through the legs with a shot from the lower right circle. Montreal's one win away from advancing to the semifinal round of the playoffs for the first time since the 2021 season. Mitch Marner scored a goal 62 seconds after the opening faceoff. Pavel Dorofeev scored twice in the third period, and the Vegas Golden Knights cruised into the Western Conference Finals with a 5-1 victory over the Anaheim Ducks in Game 6 of the second round last night. After weeks of speculation, Imperials Chris Knobloch was relieved of duties as the head coach of the Edmonton Oilers yesterday. In his nearly three full seasons with the Oilers, Knobloch had 233 wins in regular season and made two appearances in the Stanley Cup Finals. Knobloch still has 3 years left in his contract of over $7.5 million per season. That'll be paid out by the Oilers unless he gets another coaching job. Scottie Scheffler carded a 67 and is tied with six other players, the biggest logjam in 57 years after the first round of a major at the PGA Championship.
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1: Rain continuing throughout the day. Northwest winds 20, gusting as high as 40. Temperature falling to plus 4 this afternoon. Daytime high of 7. Tonight, mainly cloudy. 60% chance of rain showers, changing to flurries after midnight. Wind northwest 20, gusting to 40, then becoming light in the evening. Low of 0. Saturday, 60% chance of flurries in the morning, followed by a mix of sun and cloud with a high of 6. Sunday, we've got snow or rain with a high of plus 2. Monday, periods of snow, a high of plus 3. Temperatures start to rebound on Tuesday with a mix of sun and cloud, a high of 9. And Wednesday, sun and cloud mix with a high of 16. In Humboldt, it's currently plus 2. In Watrous, plus 4. 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
0: Smart, sassy, and serving up your morning mix. It's Sarah Miller on the Bolt Breakfast Show.

Gracie Abrams, and that's so true. I'm Sarah Miller. Thanks for joining us today. We're looking for a high of 70 degrees and some rain, which could turn into flurries overnight. Your full 5-day forecast is coming up. Never

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11: 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Tonight, mainly cloudy with a 60% chance of showers changing to flurries after midnight, low of 0.

0: Bro, Saturday, a 60% chance of morning flurries, then a mix of sun and cloud, high of 6. Sunday, snow or rain with a high of +2. Periods of snow expected for Monday with a high of +3. Tuesday, a mix of sun and cloud, a high of 9.
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2: 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There's cautious optimism as water levels from the spring runoff begin to recede, but the weather forecast for the upcoming long weekend is raising new concerns. Leah Clark from the Water Security Agency says this weekend's weather may cause some issues.
3: I think we're turning a corner. We're seeing a lot of those high flow events receding quite a bit here in the last 24 hours especially. But there is still snowpack and we're watching that. And of course, with this latest forecast, we're watching that and keeping a close eye on those events.
2: She added that strong winds forecast may result in increased wind and wave action on lakes across the province, leading to localized flooding or shoreline damage, in particular Fishing Lake and Good Spirit Lake. Saskatchewan NDP says a newly leaked Sask Power memo raises concerns about the province's long-term coal power strategy. According to the opposition, the internal document warns Scott Moe's proposed coal extension plan could drive power rates up 20% by 2030 and as much as 95% by 2040, even without the federal carbon tax. The NDP also claims the memo suggested the full power supply plan was not intended to be made public or shared widely within Sask Power. Sask Power CEO Rupen Pandya says the information reflects internal discussions and possible scenarios, not finalized government policy. Students in Humboldt gathered Wednesday night to learn about the growing dangers facing youth online. The presentation at Home Base Humboldt focused on sextortion, online grooming, exploitation, and digital privacy for students in grades 7 through 12. RCMP Community Program Officer Chanda Hetzel told attendees online predators often disguise themselves as gaming friends, influencers, or romantic interests to gain trust before targeting victims. Popular apps and platforms, including Snapchat, TikTok, Discord, Roblox, and Fortnite, were identified as common places where youth may encounter online risks. Students were encouraged to protect personal information online and report suspicious behavior to trusted adults, police, or organizations like cybertip.ca. Seeding is moving ahead quickly across Saskatchewan after a stretch of warm, dry weather allowed producers to get into the fields. The latest crop report from the Ministry of Agriculture shows seeding now 16% complete, up 13 points from last week. That's still behind the 5- and 10-year averages for this time of year. The Southwest is leading the province at 34% seeded, followed by the Southeast at 24% and West Central at 13%. The Northeast is furthest behind at just 1%. Pulse crops are leading activity early, with field peas and lentils more than 30% complete. Durum wheat is the most advanced cereal crop so far. When you see local news happening, tell us. Click on Submit News at discoverhumboldt.com or the Discover Humboldt app.
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2: SPBL baseball action this weekend as the East Central 18U AAA Red Sox hit the road tomorrow for a doubleheader against the Sask 5 Marlins. Behind six goals from six different scorers, the Montreal Canadiens defeated the Buffalo Sabres 6-3 in Game 5 last night to take a 3-2 series lead. Montreal surged with a three-goal second period and never led until Jake Evans swept a loose puck over the goal line behind Ukko-Pekka Luukkonen to put the Canadiens up 4-3 with 3:45 remaining. Nick Suzuki then scored 10 seconds into a power play opportunity by converting a Yuri Slavkovsky's one-handed pass from the inboards, beating Luukkonen through the legs with a shot from the lower right circle. Montreal's one win away from advancing to the semifinal round of the playoffs for the first time since the 2021 season. Mitch Marner scored a goal 62 seconds after the opening faceoff, Pavel Dorofeev scored twice in the third period, and the Vegas Golden Knights cruised into the Western Conference Finals with a 5-1 victory over the Anaheim Ducks in Game 6 of the second round last night. After weeks of speculation, Imperials' Chris Knobloch was relieved of duties as the head coach of the Edmonton Oilers yesterday. In his nearly three full seasons with the Oilers, Knobloch had 233 wins in regular season and made two appearances in the Stanley Cup Finals. Knobloch still has 3 years left in his contract of over $7.5 million per season. That'll be paid out by the Oilers unless he gets another coaching job. Scotty Scheffler carded a 67 and is tied with six other players, the biggest logjam in 57 years after the first round of a major at the PGA Championship.
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2: Rain continuing throughout the day. Northwest winds 20, gusting as high as 40. Temperature falling to plus 4 this afternoon. Daytime high of 7. Tonight, mainly cloudy, 60% chance of rain showers, changing to flurries after midnight. Wind northwest 20, gusting to 40, then becoming light in the evening, low of 0. Saturday, 60% chance of flurries in the morning, followed by a mix of sun and cloud with a high of 6. Sunday, we've got snow or rain with a high of plus 2. Monday, periods of snow, a high of plus 3. Temperatures start to rebound on Tuesday with a mix of sun and cloud, a high of 9, and Wednesday, sun and cloud mix with a high of 16. 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

0: Alex Warren and Fever Dream. Good morning. I'm Sarah Miller. Thanks for hanging out with me this morning. We're looking for a high of +7 today and some rain in the forecast. That being said, it looks like it's probably going to switch over to flurries after midnight when that temperature drops. And I question if we're actually in the right time zone, calendar, year. I'm not sure because I don't remember ever having a May long weekend where we potentially could see snow. Or where lakes are still frozen. Or where there's still snowpack. I'm questioning if maybe we're all in a bad dream. However, after the long weekend, it does look like we're going to hit double digits once again. So cross our fingers. This is the last time.
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11: 2026 is the 150th anniversary of the signing of Treaty 6 at Fort Carlton and Fort Pitt. A new exhibit, The History of Treaty 6, is up now at the museum. The display creates a narrative timeline of the events leading up to the signing. On now. Periods of rain today with northwest winds 20 gusting to 40, high of 7. Tonight, mainly cloudy with a 60% chance of showers changing to flurries after midnight, low of 0. Saturday, a 60% chance of morning flurries, then a mix of sun and cloud, high of 6. Sunday, snow or rain with a high of plus 2. Periods of snow expected for Monday with a high of plus 3. Tuesday, a mix of sun and cloud, a high of 9.
1: Brew the coffee, crank the radio. Sarah Miller's got your back on the Bolt Breakfast Show.

K-pop Demon Hunters. That's Golden. I'm Sarah Miller. Thanks for joining me today. I hope you're having a fantastic Friday. Looking forward to the long weekend. What are you getting up to? Are you doing anything special this weekend? Well, you probably aren't getting out into the garden with the potential snow that's coming. Yes, I know. I said snow. It's May. However, it does look like we're going to see a little bit. So it won't stick around, though. It's going to be nice. We just got to get through this little bit. Sunshine back on Wednesday.

0: playing A Sky Full of Stars. I'm Sarah Miller. Thanks for joining me today. A cool opportunity to go and see some music this weekend. You can get your tickets at danceland.ca and go see Gene Angers, otherwise known as Hammer Jammer. We featured him at Christmas time as he had a Christmas song that was out. And you can go and check his concert out this weekend. It's on Saturday. The buffet's at 6. The show's at 8. Tickets are available online, danceland.ca.
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1: Here's what's making local news at 107.5 Bolt FM and the Discover Humboldt app. I'm Maury Robleski. There's cautious optimism as water levels from the spring runoff begin to recede, but the weather forecast for the upcoming long weekend is raising new concerns. Leah Clark from the Water Security Agency says this weekend's weather may cause some issues.
2: I think we're turning a corner. We're seeing a lot of those high flow events receding quite a bit here in the last 24 hours especially. But there is still snowpack, and we're watching that. And of course, with this latest forecast, we're watching that and keeping a close eye on those events.
1: She added that strong winds forecast may result in increased wind and wave action on lakes across the province, leading to localized flooding or shoreline damage, in particular Fishing Lake and Good Spirit Lake. Saskatchewan NDP says a newly leaked Sask Power memo raises concerns about the province's long-term coal power strategy. According to the opposition, the internal document warns Scott Moe's proposed coal extension plan could drive power rates up 20% by 2030 and as much as 95% by 2040, even without the federal carbon tax. The NDP also claims the memo suggested the full power supply plan was not intended to be made public or shared widely within Sask Power. Sask Power CEO Rupen Pandya says the information reflects internal discussions and possible scenarios, not finalized government policy. Students in Humboldt gathered Wednesday night to learn about the growing dangers facing youth online. The presentation at Homebase Humboldt focused on sextortion, online grooming, exploitation, and digital privacy for students in grades 7 through 12. RCMP Community Program Officer Chanda Hetzel told attendees online predators often disguise themselves as gaming friends, influencers, or romantic interests to gain trust before targeting victims. Popular apps and platforms, including Snapchat, TikTok, Discord, Roblox, and Fortnite, were identified as common places where youth may encounter online risks. Students were encouraged to protect personal information online and report suspicious behavior to trusted adults, police, or organizations like cybertip.ca. Seeding is moving ahead quickly across Saskatchewan after a stretch of warm, dry weather allowed producers to get into the fields. The latest crop report from the Ministry of Agriculture shows seeding now 16% complete, up 13 points from last week. That's still behind the 5- and 10-year averages for this time of year. The Southwest is leading the province at 34% seeded, followed by the Southeast at 24% and West Central at 13%. The Northeast is furthest behind at just 1%. Pulse crops are leading activity early, with field peas and lentils more than 30% complete. Durum wheat is the most advanced cereal crop so far. When you see local news happening, tell us. 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
1: SPBL baseball action this weekend as the East Central 18U AAA Red Sox hit the road tomorrow for a doubleheader against the Sask 5 Marlins. Behind six goals from six different scorers, the Montreal Canadiens defeated the Buffalo Sabres 6-3 in Game 5 last night to take a 3-2 series lead. Montreal surged with a three-goal second period and never led until Jake Evans swept a loose puck over the goal line behind Ukko-Pekka Luukkonen to put the Canadiens up 4-3 with 3:45 remaining. Nick Suzuki then scored 10 seconds into a power play opportunity by converting a Yuri Slavkovsky's one-handed pass from the inboards, beating Luukkonen through the legs with a shot from the lower right circle. Montreal's one win away from advancing to the semifinal round of the playoffs for the first time since the 2021 season. Mitch Marner scored a goal 62 seconds after the opening faceoff. Pavel Dorofeev scored twice in the third period, and the Vegas Golden Knights cruised into the Western Conference Finals with a 5-1 victory over the Anaheim Ducks in Game 6 of the second round last night. After weeks of speculation, Imperials' Chris Knobloch was relieved of duties as the head coach of the Edmonton Oilers yesterday. In his nearly three full seasons with the Oilers, Knobloch had 233 wins in regular season and made two appearances in the Stanley Cup Finals. Knobloch still has 3 years left in his contract of over $7.5 million per season. That'll be paid out by the Oilers unless he gets another coaching job. Scottie Scheffler carded a 67 and is tied with six other players, the biggest logjam in 57 years after the first round of a major at the PGA Championship.
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1: Rain continuing throughout the day. Northwest winds 20, gusting as high as 40. Temperature falling to plus 4 this afternoon. Daytime high of 7. Tonight, mainly cloudy. 60% chance of rain showers, changing to flurries after midnight. Wind northwest 20, gusting to 40, then becoming light in the evening. Low of 0. Saturday, 60% chance of flurries in the morning, followed by a mix of sun and cloud with a high of 6. Sunday, we've got snow or rain with a high of plus 2. Monday, periods of snow, a high of plus 3. Temperatures start to rebound on Tuesday with a mix of sun and cloud, a high of 9. And Wednesday, sun and cloud mix with a high of 16. 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

0: Weekend and Sacrifice, Humboldt's Radio Station, 107.5 Bolt FM. I'm Sarah Miller. Thanks for joining me today. 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

0: There's a million ways to say goodbye.
1: Virginia to Vegas and million ways. I'm Sarah Miller. Thanks for joining me today. We are going to be giving a call to a digital qualifier for the 25K payday. I did a random number generator picked from the bucket, and it was lucky number 44, which happens to be Rachel. Let's give her a call and surprise her. Let her know that she is our first digital qualifier.
2: Hello.
1: Hey, is this Rachel?
2: Yeah.
1: Hey, Rachel, it's Sarah calling from Bolt FM. How are you?
2: Good. How are you?
1: I'm good. I'm just calling to let you know that you are this week's lucky qualifier for the 25K payday.
2: Oh, sweet. Thank you.
1: Yeah, you bet. So we'll enter your name in for that grand prize draw. And that means you no longer have to enter in online. You have earned your spot in the qualifying round.
2: Awesome.
1: And Rachel, just a curious question for you. If you won the $19,000 in gift cards, is there one particular item that you'd want to purchase for yourself?
2: I don't really know. I'm going to university next year, so groceries would probably be nice.
1: Make sure you can get fed. Yes, that's a great thing to spend it on. Rachel, what are you going to university for?
2: Engineering.
1: Oh, very nice. U of S, or what you doing?
2: You
1: the best. Nice. Yep. Well, we wish you all the best with that, and maybe you'll be our lucky winner.
2: Hopefully.
1: Awesome. Well, you have a great day, Rachel.
2: You too.
1: Bye-bye.
2: Bye.
1: So big shout out to Rachel Engel. She was our digital qualifier for this week. 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
4: Stormy weather will continue to impact a big part of Saskatchewan all the way into the first part of next week. I'm meteorologist Drew Lerner for the Golden West Radio Network. Our first of two storm systems continues to be underway today and will likely see some additional precipitation occurring across the northern half to two-thirds of the province. Yesterday, we saw moisture totals run from about 5 to 20 millimeters in the western half of the province, with some totals getting upwards to 35 millimeters in the far northwest from the Battleford's northwestward to Lloydminster and Cold Lake. And we will continue to see precipitation in the north. It looks like Highway 16 and points northward will be wettest. That unfortunately, it's the same area that has been dealing with excessive moisture from the big snow melt that occurred early this month. And now we're going to be adding significant moisture, and there will be snow too. The snow is going to accumulate from 1 to 4 inches.

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2: 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An online safety presentation in Humboldt reminded youth that help is available if they become victims of online exploitation. The session, hosted Wednesday evening at Home Base Humboldt through Prairie Gateway Settlement Services, featured RCMP Community Program Officer Chanda Hetzel speaking to students about sextortion, coercion, and cyber safety. The presentation included real-world cases such as Amanda Todd and Jordan DeMay to highlight the dangers of online abuse and manipulation. Hetzel urged youth to seek help immediately if targeted online, telling attendees your world isn't over and encouraging them to speak with trusted adults and police. Another leaked Sask Power memo is fueling criticism from the Saskatchewan NDP over the province's coal power plans. The opposition says the internal briefing note points to a potential $26 billion cost to extending coal-fired generation in Saskatchewan, including billions in fuel, capital, and transmission expenses. The memo also reportedly forecasts major electricity rate increases over the next 15 years. In response, Sask Power CEO Rupen Pandya says large organizations routinely review different scenarios and options before decisions are finalized. Pandya added that information taken out of context does not help maintain public confidence. Saskatchewan's 2026 seeding season is progressing, but moisture conditions remain mixed across the province. According to the latest crop report, rainfall was limited last week, with only a few regions receiving up to 8 millimeters. Most areas saw little to no precipitation. Topsoil moisture is still mostly adequate, but dry and windy conditions are beginning to reduce surplus levels. About 16% of cropland is now rated short on moisture. Despite that, livestock water supplies remain stable, with three-quarters of producers reporting no shortages or concerns at this time. Officials are also reminding drivers to watch for slow-moving farm equipment on rural roads as seeding continues across the province.

0: This weekend's rainfall is likely to change the scenario. On Thursday afternoon, the Saskatchewan Public Safety Agency provided an update along with the Water Security Agency and the Ministry of Highways. Dan Palmer from the Ministry of Highways noted there are approximately 5 provincial highway closures due to flooding, along with about 20 additional incidents involving water on roads. He noted to check the highway hotline if you're planning to travel this weekend for the latest updates on road conditions affected by flooding.
1: Those closures and those incident numbers related to flooding can change due to water conditions, the weather we've talked about, and progress by the ministry to restore service as quickly as possible and when safe to do so, which again is why it's very important to check that highway hotline often.
0: The SPSA said 11 communities or rural municipalities remain under local states of emergency, including the RMs of Leroy, Prairie Rose, Osborne, and Wolverine. When you see local news happening, tell us. 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
0: SPBL baseball action this weekend as the East Central 18U AAA Red Sox hit the road tomorrow for a doubleheader against the Sask 5 Marlins. Behind 6 goals from 6 different scorers, the Montreal Canadiens defeated the Buffalo Sabres 6-3 in Game 5 last night to take a 3-2 series lead. Montreal surged with a 3-goal second period and never led until Jake Evans swept a loose puck over the goal line behind Ukko-Pekka Luukkonen to put the Canadiens up 4-3 with 3:45 remaining. Nick Suzuki then scored 10 seconds into a power play opportunity by converting a Yuri Slavkovsky's one-handed pass from the inboards, beating Luukkonen through the legs with a shot from the lower right circle. Montreal's one win away from advancing to the semifinal round of the playoffs for the first time since the 2021 season. Mitch Marner scored a goal 62 seconds after the opening faceoff. Pavel Dorofeev scored twice in the third period, and the Vegas Golden Knights cruised into the Western Conference Finals with a 5-1 victory over the Anaheim Ducks in Game 6 of the second round last night. After weeks of speculation, Imperials' Chris Knobloch was relieved of duties as the head coach of the Edmonton Oilers yesterday. In his nearly 3 full seasons with the Oilers, Knobloch had 233 wins in regular season and made 2 appearances in the Stanley Cup Finals. Knobloch still has 3 years left in his contract of over $7.5 million per season. That'll be paid out by the Oilers unless he gets another coaching job. Scotty Scheffler carded a 67 and is tied with 6 other players, the biggest logjam in 57 years after the first round of a major at the PGA Championship.
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0: Rain continuing throughout the day, northwest winds 20 gusting as high as 40, temperature falling to plus 4 this afternoon, daytime high of 7. Tonight, mainly cloudy, 60% chance of rain showers, changing to flurries after midnight. Wind northwest 20, gusting to 40, then becoming light in the evening, low of 0. Saturday, 60% chance of flurries in the morning, followed by a mix of sun and cloud with a high of 6. Sunday, we've got snow or rain with a high of plus 2. Monday, periods of snow, a high of plus 3. Temperatures start to rebound on Tuesday with a mix of sun and cloud, a high of 9, and Wednesday, sun and cloud mix with a high of 16. 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
7: 2026 is the 150th anniversary of the signing of Treaty 6 at Fort Carlton and Fort Pitt. A new exhibit, The History of Treaty 6, is up now at the museum. The display creates a narrative timeline of the events leading up to the signing. On now. Periods of rain today with northwest winds 20 gusting to 40, high of 7. Tonight, mainly cloudy with a 60% chance of showers, changing to flurries after midnight, low of 0. Saturday, a 60% chance of morning flurries, then a mix of sun and cloud, high of 6. Sunday, snow or rain with a high of plus 2. Periods of snow expected for Monday with a high of plus 3. Tuesday, a mix of sun and cloud, a high of 9.
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6: 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Tonight, mainly cloudy with a 60% chance of showers changing to flurries after midnight, low of 0. Saturday, a 60% chance of morning flurries, then a mix of sun and cloud, high of 6. Sunday, snow or rain with a high of plus 2. Periods of snow expected for Monday with a high of plus 3. Tuesday, a mix of sun and cloud, a high of 9.
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2: 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There's cautious optimism as water levels from the spring runoff begin to recede, but the weather forecast for the upcoming long weekend is raising new concerns. Leah Clark from the Water Security Agency says this weekend's weather may cause some issues.
3: I think we're turning a corner. We're seeing a lot of those high flow events receding quite a bit here in the last 24 hours especially. But there is still snowpack, and we're watching that. And of course, with this latest forecast, we're watching that and keeping a close eye on those events.
2: She added that strong winds forecast may result in increased wind and wave action on lakes across the province, leading to localized flooding or shoreline damage, in particular Fishing Lake and Good Spirit Lake. Saskatchewan NDP says a newly leaked Sask Power memo raises concerns about the province's long-term coal power strategy. According to the opposition, the internal document warns Scott Moe's proposed coal extension plan could drive power rates up 20% by 2030 and as much as 95% by 2040, even without the federal carbon tax. The NDP also claims the memo suggested the full power supply plan was not intended to be made public or shared widely within Sask Power. Sask Power CEO Rupen Pandya says the information reflects internal discussions and possible scenarios, not finalized government policy. Students in Humboldt gathered Wednesday night to learn about the growing dangers facing youth online. The presentation at Home Base Humboldt focused on sextortion, online grooming, exploitation, and digital privacy for students in grades 7 through 12. RCMP Community Program Officer Chanda Hetzel told attendees online predators often disguise themselves as gaming friends, influencers, or romantic interests to gain trust before targeting victims. Popular apps and platforms, including Snapchat, TikTok, Discord, Roblox, and Fortnite, were identified as common places where youth may encounter online risks. Students were encouraged to protect personal information online and report suspicious behavior to trusted adults, police, or organizations like cybertip.ca. Seeding is moving ahead quickly across Saskatchewan after a stretch of warm, dry weather allowed producers to get into the fields. The latest crop report from the Ministry of Agriculture shows seeding now 16% complete, up 13 points from last week. That's still behind the 5- and 10-year averages for this time of year. The Southwest is leading the province at 34% seeded, followed by the Southeast at 24% and West Central at 13%. The Northeast is furthest behind at just 1%. Pulse crops are leading activity early, with field peas and lentils more than 30% complete. Durum wheat is the most advanced cereal crop so far. When you see local news happening, tell us. Click on Submit News at discoverhumboldt.com or the Discover Humboldt app.
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2: SPBL baseball action this weekend as the East Central 18U AAA Red Sox hit the road tomorrow for a doubleheader against the Sask 5 Marlins. Behind 6 goals from 6 different scorers, the Montreal Canadiens defeated the Buffalo Sabres 6-3 in Game 5 last night to take a 3-2 series lead. Montreal surged with a 3-goal second period and never led until Jake Evans swept a loose puck over the goal line behind Ukko-Pekka Luukkonen to put the Canadiens up 4-3 with 3:45 remaining. Nick Suzuki then scored 10 seconds into a power play opportunity by converting a Yuri Slavkovsky's one-handed pass from the inboards, beating Luukkonen through the legs with a shot from the lower right circle. Montreal's one win away from advancing to the semifinal round of the playoffs for the first time since the 2021 season. Mitch Marner scored a goal 62 seconds after the opening faceoff. Pavel Dorofeev scored twice in the third period, and the Vegas Golden Knights cruised into the Western Conference Finals with a 5-1 victory over the Anaheim Ducks in Game 6 of the second round last night. After weeks of speculation, Imperials Chris Knobloch was relieved of duties as the head coach of the Edmonton Oilers yesterday. In his nearly three full seasons with the Oilers, Knobloch had 233 wins in regular season and made two appearances in the Stanley Cup Finals. Knobloch still has 3 years left in his contract of over $7.5 million per season. That'll be paid out by the Oilers unless he gets another coaching job. Scottie Scheffler carded a 67 and is tied with six other players, the biggest logjam in 57 years after the first round of a major at the PGA Championship.
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2: Rain continuing throughout the day. Northwest winds 20, gusting as high as 40. Temperature falling to plus 4 this afternoon. Daytime high of 7. Tonight, mainly cloudy. 60% chance of rain showers, changing to flurries after midnight. Wind northwest 20, gusting to 40, then becoming light in the evening. Low of 0. Saturday, 60% chance of flurries in the morning, followed by a mix of sun and cloud with a high of 6. Sunday, we've got snow or rain with a high of plus 2. Monday, periods of snow, a high of plus 3. Temperatures start to rebound on Tuesday with a mix of sun and cloud, a high of 9. And Wednesday, sun and cloud mix with a high of 16. 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
6: 2026 is the 150th anniversary of the signing of Treaty 6 at Fort Carlton and Fort Pitt. A new exhibit, The History of Treaty 6, is up now at the museum. The display creates a narrative timeline of the events leading up to the signing. On now. Periods of rain today with northwest winds 20 gusting to 40, high of 7. Tonight, mainly cloudy with a 60% chance of showers changing to flurries after midnight, low of 0. Saturday, a 60% chance of morning flurries, then a mix of sun and cloud, high of 6. Sunday, snow or rain with a high of plus 2. Periods of snow expected for Monday with a high of plus 3. Tuesday, a mix of sun and cloud, a high of 9.
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9: 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Tonight, mainly cloudy with a 60% chance of showers changing to flurries after midnight, low of 0. Saturday, a 60% chance of morning flurries, then a mix of sun and cloud, high of 6. Sunday, snow or rain with a high of plus 2. Periods of snow expected for Monday with a high of plus 3. Tuesday, a mix of sun and cloud, a high of 9.
0: Highway 368.
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2: 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An online safety presentation in Humboldt reminded youth that help is available if they become victims of online exploitation. The session, hosted Wednesday evening at Home Base Humboldt through Prairie Gateway Settlement Services, featured RCMP Community Program Officer Chanda Hetzel speaking to students about sextortion, coercion, and cyber safety. The presentation included real-world cases such as Amanda Todd and Jordan DeMay to highlight the dangers of online abuse and manipulation. Hetzel urged youth to seek help immediately if targeted online, telling attendees your world isn't over and encouraging them to speak with trusted adults and police. Another leaked Sask Power memo is fueling criticism from the Saskatchewan NDP over the province's coal power plans. The opposition says the internal briefing note points to a potential $26 billion cost to extending coal-fired generation in Saskatchewan, including billions in fuel, capital, and transmission expenses. The memo also reportedly forecasts major electricity rate increases over the next 15 years. In response, Sask Power CEO Rupen Pandya says large organizations routinely review different scenarios and options before decisions are finalized. Pandya added that information taken out of context does not help maintain public confidence. Saskatchewan's 2026 seeding season is progressing, but moisture conditions remain mixed across the province. According to the latest crop report, rainfall was limited last week, with only a few regions receiving up to 8 millimeters. Most areas saw little to no precipitation. Topsoil moisture is still mostly adequate, but dry and windy conditions are beginning to reduce surplus levels. About 16% of cropland is now rated short on moisture. Despite that, livestock water supplies remain stable, with three-quarters of producers reporting no shortages or concerns at this time. Officials are also reminding drivers to watch for slow-moving farm equipment on rural roads as seeding continues across the province. This weekend's rainfall is likely to change the scenario. On Thursday afternoon, the Saskatchewan Public Safety Agency provided an update along with the Water Security Agency and the Ministry of Highways. Dan Palmer from the Ministry of Highways noted there are approximately 5 provincial highway closures due to flooding, along with about 20 additional incidents involving water on roads. He noted to check the highway hotline if you're planning to travel this weekend for the latest updates on road conditions affected by flooding.
3: Those closures and those incident numbers related to flooding can change due to the water conditions, the weather we've talked about, and progress by the ministry to restore service as quickly as possible and when safe to do so, which again is why it's very important to check that highway hotline often.
2: The SPSA said 11 communities or rural municipalities remain under local states of emergency, including the RMs of Leroy, Prairie Rose, Osborne, and Wolverine. When you see local news happening, tell us. 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
2: SPBL baseball action this weekend as the East Central 18U AAA Red Sox hit the road tomorrow for a doubleheader against the Sask 5 Marlins. Behind 6 goals from 6 different scorers, the Montreal Canadiens defeated the Buffalo Sabres 6-3 in Game 5 last night to take a 3-2 series lead. Montreal surged with a 3-goal second period and never led until Jake Evans swept a loose puck over the goal line behind Ukko-Pekka Luukkonen to put the Canadiens up 4-3 with 3:45 remaining. Nick Suzuki then scored 10 seconds into a power play opportunity by converting a Yuri Slavkovsky's one-handed pass from the inboards, beating Luukkonen through the legs with a shot from the lower right circle. Montreal's one win away from advancing to the semifinal round of the playoffs for the first time since the 2021 season. Mitch Marner scored a goal 62 seconds after the opening faceoff. Pavel Dorofeev scored twice in the third period, and the Vegas Golden Knights cruised into the Western Conference Finals with a 5-1 victory over the Anaheim Ducks in Game 6 of the second round last night. After weeks of speculation, Imperials' Chris Knobloch was relieved of duties as the head coach of the Edmonton Oilers yesterday. In his nearly three full seasons with the Oilers, Knobloch had 233 wins in regular season and made two appearances in the Stanley Cup Finals. Knobloch still has 3 years left in his contract of over $7.5 million per season. That'll be paid out by the Oilers unless he gets another coaching job. Scottie Scheffler carded a 67 and is tied with six other players, the biggest logjam in 57 years after the first round of a major at the PGA Championship.
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2: Rain continuing throughout the day, northwest winds 20 gusting as high as 40, temperature falling to plus 4 this afternoon, daytime high of 7. Tonight, mainly cloudy, 60% chance of rain showers, changing to flurries after midnight. Wind northwest 20, gusting to 40, then becoming light in the evening, low of 0. Saturday, 60% chance of flurries in the morning, followed by a mix of sun and cloud with a high of 6. Sunday, we've got snow or rain with a high of plus 2. Monday, periods of snow, a high of plus 3. Temperatures start to rebound on Tuesday with a mix of sun and cloud, a high of 9, and Wednesday, sun and cloud mix with a high of 16. 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
12: 2026 is the 150th anniversary of the signing of Treaty 6 at Fort Carleton and Fort Pitt. A new exhibit, The History of Treaty 6, is up now at the museum. The display creates a narrative timeline of the events leading up to the signing. On now. Periods of rain today with northwest winds 20 gusting to 40, high of 7. Tonight, mainly cloudy with a 60% chance of showers changing to flurries after midnight, low of 0. Saturday, a 60% chance of morning flurries, then a mix of sun and cloud, high of 6. Sunday, snow or rain with a high of plus 2. Periods of snow expected for Monday with a high of plus 3. Tuesday, a mix of sun and cloud, a high of 9.
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11: 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Tonight, mainly cloudy with a 60% chance of showers changing to flurries after midnight, low of 0. Saturday, a 60% chance of morning flurries, then a mix of sun and cloud, high of 6. Sunday, snow or rain with a high of plus 2. Periods of snow expected for Monday with a high of plus 3. Tuesday, a mix of sun and cloud, a high of 9.
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1: The wind over the last few days shut down spraying operations. Along with that, the high winds could actually lead to potential crop damage. Shannon Chant, a crop extension specialist, says the high winds could impact newly emerged plants.
2: Small seedlings just coming up. Sometimes they can be not very strong. So if you get really high wind, you can actually get plants that might break off.
1: Farmers are being encouraged to monitor fields closely over the next few days. She adds blowing dust can also injure crops in a process often described as sandblasting.
2: The plants that are there can get damaged just by all of the dust kind of blowing into them and kind of, you know, over them, causing some injury there. As long as there's some green material still there, that plant should recover, but it might slow it down a little bit.
1: She notes stubble provides some protection. Canola is better than pulse stubble, while cereals provides more protection for newly emerging crops. For Golden West, I'm Glendalee Allen Vossler.
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2: 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There's cautious optimism as water levels from the spring runoff begin to recede, but the weather forecast for the upcoming long weekend is raising new concerns. Leah Clark from the Water Security Agency says this weekend's weather may cause some issues.
3: I think we're turning a corner. We're seeing a lot of those high flow events receding quite a bit here in the last 24 hours especially. But there is still snowpack, and we're watching that. And of course, with this latest forecast, we're watching that and keeping a close eye on those events.
2: She added that strong winds forecast may result in increased wind and wave action on lakes across the province, leading to localized flooding or shoreline damage, in particular Fishing Lake and Good Spirit Lake. Saskatchewan NDP says a newly leaked Sask Power memo raises concerns about the province's long-term coal power strategy. According to the opposition, the internal document warns Scott Moe's proposed coal extension plan could drive power rates up 20% by 2030 and as much as 95% by 2040, even without the federal carbon tax. The NDP also claims the memo suggested the full power supply plan was not intended to be made public or shared widely within Sask Power. Sask Power CEO Rupen Pandya says the information reflects internal discussions and possible scenarios, not finalized government policy. Students in Humboldt gathered Wednesday night to learn about the growing dangers facing youth online. The presentation at Homebase Humboldt focused on sextortion, online grooming, exploitation, and digital privacy for students in grades 7 through 12. RCMP Community Program Officer Chanda Hetzel told attendees online predators often disguise themselves as gaming friends, influencers, or romantic interests to gain trust before targeting victims. Popular apps and platforms, including Snapchat, TikTok, Discord, Roblox, and Fortnite, were identified as common places where youth may encounter online risks. Students were encouraged to protect personal information online and report suspicious behavior to trusted adults, police, or organizations like cybertip.ca. Seeding is moving ahead quickly across Saskatchewan after a stretch of warm, dry weather allowed producers to get into the fields. The latest crop report from the Ministry of Agriculture shows seeding now 16% complete, up 13 points from last week. That's still behind the 5- and 10-year averages for this time of year. The Southwest is leading the province at 34% seeded, followed by the Southeast at 24% and West Central at 13%. The Northeast is furthest behind at just 1%. Pulse crops are leading activity early, with field peas and lentils more than 30% complete. Durum wheat is the most advanced cereal crop so far. When you see local news happening, tell us. Click on Submit News at discoverhumboldt.com or the Discover Humboldt app.
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2: SPBL baseball action this weekend as the East Central 18U AAA Red Sox hit the road tomorrow for a doubleheader against the Sask 5 Marlins. Behind six goals from six different scorers, the Montreal Canadiens defeated the Buffalo Sabres 6-3 in Game 5 last night to take a 3-2 series lead. Montreal surged with a three-goal second period and never led until Jake Evans swept a loose puck over the goal line behind Ukko-Pekka Luukkonen to put the Canadiens up 4-3 with 3:45 remaining. Nick Suzuki then scored 10 seconds into a power play opportunity by converting a Yuri Slavkovsky's one-handed pass from the inboards, beating Luukkonen through the legs with a shot from the lower right circle. Montreal's one win away from advancing to the semifinal round of the playoffs for the first time since the 2021 season. Mitch Marner scored a goal 62 seconds after the opening faceoff, Pavel Dorofeev scored twice in the third period, and the Vegas Golden Knights cruised into the Western Conference Finals with a 5-1 victory over the Anaheim Ducks in Game 6 of the second round last night. After weeks of speculation, Imperials' Chris Knobloch was relieved of duties as the head coach of the Edmonton Oilers yesterday. In his nearly three full seasons with the Oilers, Knobloch had 233 wins in regular season and made two appearances in the Stanley Cup Finals. Knobloch still has 3 years left in his contract of over $7.5 million per season. That'll be paid out by the Oilers unless he gets another coaching job. Scottie Scheffler carded a 67 and is tied with six other players, the biggest logjam in 57 years after the first round of a major at the PGA Championship.
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2: Rain continuing throughout the day. Northwest winds 20, gusting as high as 40. Temperature falling to plus 4 this afternoon. Daytime high of 7. Tonight, mainly cloudy. 60% chance of rain showers, changing to flurries after midnight. Wind northwest 20, gusting to 40, then becoming light in the evening. Low of 0. Saturday, 60% chance of flurries in the morning, followed by a mix of sun and cloud with a high of 6. Sunday, we've got snow or rain with a high of plus 2. Monday, periods of snow, a high of plus 3. Temperatures start to rebound on Tuesday with a mix of sun and cloud, a high of 9. And Wednesday, sun and cloud mix with a high of 16. 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

0: Chromeo, Jealous, I Ain't With You. I'm Ken O'Neill. Bruno Mars, the number one song for the last 6 weeks on American Top 40 with Ryan Seacrest coming next. Don't forget the countdown tomorrow afternoon at 2. We're getting close to the CFL preseason. It starts holiday Monday with the Saskatchewan Roughriders in Calgary. The regular CFL season is only a couple of weeks away. It begins Thursday, June 4th with Hamilton in Montreal.
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9: 2026 is the 150th anniversary of the signing of Treaty 6 at Fort Carleton and Fort Pitt. A new exhibit, The History of Treaty 6, is up now at the museum. 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On now. Periods of rain throughout the day, daytime high of plus 7. Tonight, mainly cloudy with a 60% chance of rain showers turning to snow, low of 0. On Saturday, 60% chance of flurries in the morning, then a mix of sun and cloud with a high of 6. Sunday, high of plus 2 with snow or rain. Monday, more snow expected, high of plus 3. Tuesday, a mix of sun and cloud with a high of plus 9.
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to stretch out their long weekend. Some people took today off. Some people got off at noon. Some might be leaving a couple of hours early. Yeah, not me. I'll be here all afternoon with you. Post Malone featuring Morgan Wallen with Ken O'Neill. Here's I Had Some Help.

0: Too much social media is not good for our kids, but apparently not enough social media might not be great either. I'm Ken O'Neill. Experts are calling it the Goldilocks window, where kids need social media to be just right. Not too much, not too little. And apparently that sweet spot is about 2 hours a day. Wow. Because kids with excessive social media use and kids with none were both showing lower levels of well-being. So now parents are trying to find that perfect balance, which feels impossible when 1 minute your kid is learning a cool science fact online and the next minute they're watching somebody make spaghetti in a bathtub with 14 million views. Harry Styles is on the way.
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13: 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Tonight, mainly cloudy with a 60% chance of rain showers turning to snow, low of 0. On Saturday, 60% chance of flurries in the morning, then a mix of sun and cloud with a high of 6. Sunday, high of +2 with snow or rain. Monday, more snow expected, high of +3. Tuesday, a mix of sun and cloud with a high of +9.
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0: I'm with you, Avril Lavigne, and I'm Ken O'Neill. Benson Boone, Mystical Magical, next. 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
2: 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An online safety presentation in Humboldt reminded youth that help is available if they become victims of online exploitation. The session, hosted Wednesday evening at Home Base Humboldt through Prairie Gateway Settlement Services, featured RCMP Community Program Officer Chanda Hetzel speaking to students about sextortion, coercion, and cyber safety. The presentation included real-world cases such as Amanda Todd and Jordan DeMay to highlight the dangers of online abuse and manipulation. Hetzel urged youth to seek help immediately if targeted online, telling attendees your world isn't over and encouraging them to speak with trusted adults and police. Another leaked Sask Power memo is fueling criticism from the Saskatchewan NDP over the province's coal power plans. The opposition says the internal briefing note points to a potential $26 billion cost to extending coal-fired generation in Saskatchewan, including billions in fuel, capital, and transmission expenses. The memo also reportedly forecasts major electricity rate increases over the next 15 years. In response, Sask Power CEO Rupen Pandya says large organizations routinely review different scenarios and options before decisions are finalized. Pandya added that information taken out of context does not help maintain public confidence. Saskatchewan's 2026 seeding season is progressing, but moisture conditions remain mixed across the province. According to the latest crop report, rainfall was limited last week, with only a few regions receiving up to 8 millimeters. Most areas saw little to no precipitation. Topsoil moisture is still mostly adequate, but dry and windy conditions are beginning to reduce surplus levels. About 16% of cropland is now rated short on moisture. Despite that, livestock water supplies remain stable, with three-quarters of producers reporting no shortages or concerns at this time. Officials are also reminding drivers to watch for slow-moving farm equipment on rural roads as seeding continues across the province. This weekend's rainfall is likely to change the scenario. On Thursday afternoon, the Saskatchewan Public Safety Agency provided an update along with the Water Security Agency and the Ministry of Highways. Dan Palmer from the Ministry of Highways noted there are approximately 5 provincial highway closures due to flooding, along with about 20 additional incidents involving water on roads. He noted to check the highway hotline if you're planning to travel this weekend for the latest updates on road conditions affected by flooding.
3: Those closures and those incident numbers related to flooding can change due to water conditions, the weather we've talked about, and progress by the ministry to restore service as quickly as possible and when safe to do so, which again is why it's very important to check that highway hotline often.
2: The SPSA said 11 communities or rural municipalities remain under local states of emergency, including the RMs of Leroy, Prairie Rose, Osborne, and Wolverine. When you see local news happening, tell us. 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
2: SPBL baseball action this weekend as the East Central 18U AAA Red Sox hit the road tomorrow for a doubleheader against the Sask 5 Marlins. Behind 6 goals from 6 different scorers, the Montreal Canadiens defeated the Buffalo Sabres 6-3 in Game 5 last night to take a 3-2 series lead. Montreal surged with a 3-goal second period and never led until Jake Evans swept a loose puck over the goal line behind Ukko-Pekka Luukkonen to put the Canadiens up 4-3 with 3:45 remaining. Nick Suzuki then scored 10 seconds into a power play opportunity by converting a Yuri Slavkovsky's one-handed pass from the inboards, beating Luukkonen through the legs with a shot from the lower right circle. Montreal's one win away from advancing to the semifinal round of the playoffs for the first time since the 2021 season. Mitch Marner scored a goal 62 seconds after the opening faceoff. Pavel Dorofeev scored twice in the third period, and the Vegas Golden Knights cruised into the Western Conference Finals with a 5-1 victory over the Anaheim Ducks in Game 6 of the second round last night. After weeks of speculation, Imperials Chris Knobloch was relieved of duties as the head coach of the Edmonton Oilers yesterday. In his nearly three full seasons with the Oilers, Knobloch had 233 wins in regular season and made two appearances in the Stanley Cup Finals. Knobloch still has 3 years left in his contract of over $7.5 million per season. That'll be paid out by the Oilers unless he gets another coaching job. Scottie Scheffler carded a 67 and is tied with six other players, the biggest logjam in 57 years after the first round of a major at the PGA Championship.
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2: Rain continuing throughout the day. Northwest winds 20, gusting as high as 40. Temperature falling to plus 4 this afternoon. Daytime high of 7. Tonight, mainly cloudy. 60% chance of rain showers, changing to flurries after midnight. Wind northwest 20, gusting to 40, then becoming light in the evening. Low of 0. Saturday, 60% chance of flurries in the morning, followed by a mix of sun and cloud with a high of 6. Sunday, we've got snow or rain with a high of plus 2. Monday, periods of snow, a high of plus 3. Temperatures start to rebound on Tuesday with a mix of sun and cloud, a high of 9. And Wednesday, sun and cloud mix with a high of 16. 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
15: 2026 is the 150th anniversary of the signing of Treaty 6 at Fort Carlton and Fort Pitt. A new exhibit, The History of Treaty 6, is up now at the museum. The display creates a narrative timeline of the events leading up to the signing. On now. Periods of rain throughout the day, daytime high of +7. Tonight, mainly cloudy with a 60% chance of rain showers turning to snow, low of 0. On Saturday, 60% chance of flurries in the morning, then a mix of sun and cloud with a high of 6. Sunday, high of +2 with snow or rain. Monday, more snow expected, high of +3. Tuesday, a mix of sun and cloud with a high of +9.
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appreciate you streaming us at work this afternoon as we get set for the May long weekend. I'm Ken O'Neill, Zara Larson. Here's Midnight Sun.

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5: 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Tonight, mainly cloudy with a 60% chance of rain showers turning to snow, low of 0. On Saturday, 60% chance of flurries in the morning, then a mix of sun and cloud with a high of 6. Sunday, high of +2 with snow or rain. Monday, more snow expected, high of +3. Tuesday, a mix of sun and cloud with a high of +9.
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0: Santa Monica, Theory of a Dead Man, also Tame Impala with Jenny from Blackpink, Dracula, it's Ken O'Neill, Dua Lipa, Training Season is next. Here we are, it's the May-long weekend, the unofficial kickoff to summer, the first weekend of the year that we're going to start to really see boats and motorcycles, motorhomes, camper trailers all being hauled around on the highways. And what's the weather going to look like? Make sure you've got our app. You'll have the forecast and current conditions right at your fingertips.
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2: Get the news you need when you need it by downloading the Discover Humboldt app. I'm Blaine Wiley. Here's what's making local news this hour. Research into a potential cure for type 1 diabetes is advancing in Edmonton labs, with scientists now working to scale up stem cell technology that could one day eliminate the need for insulin therapy. DriftCan Executive Director Melanie Hibbard says researchers are developing a process that transforms a patient's own stem cells into insulin-producing cells, with early success shown in animal studies.
3: At this point, we're just waiting for the ability to volume up these transplants, but we know from a mouse to a human, it's a bigger volume. So we are going to be scaling up to a 3-liter bioreactor shortly and sampling that and making sure that the cells still transform as they should in larger volume than in smaller volume. And so as of today, that's what we're funding, and they're very close to going to Health Canada for approval.
2: The science is being supported in part by grassroots fundraising in communities like Humboldt, where the annual ultramarathon fundraiser returns June 5th to 7th, featuring runs, community meals, and entertainment by Saskatchewan artist Jeffrey Straker. Dancing Sky Theater is bringing a prairie favorite back to the stage later this month with the revival of The Red Truck in Meacham. The comedy by Saskatchewan playwright James O'Shea explores family, farming, and the pull of coming home, all centered around an aging pickup truck sitting in the back 40. Artistic director Angus Ferguson says the production remains deeply rooted in Saskatchewan life.
4: It's about as Saskatchewan as it gets. Yeah. James wrote it. He was the artist in residence for 6 months here and spent his whole time working in Meacham and living in Bruno. And really, it's like a lot of the characters and the things he overheard and stuff. It's very, very local.
2: Opening night is May 22nd and includes a special green carpet event, encouraging audience members to wear their best Saskatchewan tuxedos. Performances continue through June 7th. There is cautious optimism as water levels from the spring runoff begin to recede, but the weather forecast for the upcoming long weekend is raising new concerns. Lena Clark from the Water Security Agency says this weekend's weather may cause some issues.
5: I think we're turning a corner. We're seeing a lot of those high flow events receding quite a bit here in the last 24 hours especially. But there is still snowpack, and we're watching that. And of course, with this latest forecast, we're watching that and keeping a close eye on those events.
2: She added that the strong winds forecasted may result in increased wind and wave action on lakes across the province, leading to localized flooding or shoreline damage, in particular, Fishing Lake and Good Spirit Lake. The Humboldt and District Gallery is teaming up with Sage Hill Writing Experience for a public literary event featuring award-winning Canadian authors and local writers. The afternoon event wraps up Sage Hill's week-long fiction retreat at St. Peter's College in Munster and includes readings by Giller Prize finalist Kevin Chong and Saskatchewan Book Award finalist Chrissy Jackson. Organizers say the event will feature a community open mic for local writers and Sage Hill participants, with both in-person and virtual audiences invited to take part. The event will be live streamed through Zoom. News on the go, download the Discover Humboldt app.
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2: The WHL Finals can come to an end tonight. The Everett Silvertips look to capture the WHL title in Prince Albert. Everett holds a 3-1 series lead after Prince Albert took Game 1. The Silvertips has responded with 3 straight wins, including the last 2 at the Arthauser Center in Prince Albert. If the Raiders are able to pull off a victory tonight, they'll send the series back to Everett for Game 6 on Sunday. The Silvertips are looking to join the Kelowna Rockets and the Kitchener Rangers at the Memorial Cup in Kelowna. Canada got off to a solid start at the World Hockey Championships in Switzerland with a 5-3 win over Sweden. John Tavares, Ryan O'Reilly, Dylan Holloway, Connor Brown, and Dylan Cousins all scored for the Canadiens. Jack Greaves made 22 saves for the win. Canada's back on the ice tomorrow when they take on Italy. No games tonight in the NHL playoffs, with only one series remaining in the second round. The Montreal Canadiens will have a chance to move on to the conference finals on home ice tomorrow night against the Buffalo Sabres. Waiting in the wings is the Carolina Hurricanes. The Eastern Conference Finals will begin either on Tuesday or Thursday, depending on tomorrow's result. The Western Conference Finals will get started on Wednesday in Colorado between the Avalanche and the Vegas Golden Knights. In Major League Baseball, this weekend has been dubbed a rivalry weekend, as the Toronto Blue Jays will battle the Detroit Tigers. The Blue Jays are hoping to carry the momentum from Dalton Varsho's walk-off grand slam on Wednesday. Heading into the weekend, the Blue Jays and the Tigers have nearly identical records, with the Blue Jays at 19-24 and the Tigers at 19-25. Minor baseball action scheduled for the weekend. The 18U AAA East Central Red Sox are set for a doubleheader on Saturday against the SAS 5 Marlins. The 15U AA Dodgers are home to the SAS 5 Giants for a doubleheader at 11-2 on Sunday in Humboldt. And the Watchers 15U AA team will host the Northern Jays Saturday at 1-4 and then PA 11-2 on Sunday in Watchers.
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2: Today, periods of rain, northwest wind at 20, gusts up to 40 kilometers per hour. Temperatures falling to +4. Tonight, mainly cloudy, 60% chance of showers in the evening. Change of the 60% chance of flurries overnight, low is 0. Tomorrow, cloudy, 60% chance of flurries in the morning, then a mix of sun and cloud, a high is 6. Sunday, snow or rain, a high +2. Monday, periods of snow, high +3. Tuesday, a mix of sun and cloud with a high of 9. Get the latest forecast at your fingertips. 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
9: 2026 is the 150th anniversary of the signing of Treaty 6 at Fort Carleton and Fort Pitt. A new exhibit, The History of Treaty 6, is up now at the museum. 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On now. Periods of rain throughout the day, daytime high of plus 7. Tonight, mainly cloudy with a 60% chance of rain showers turning to snow, low of 0. On Saturday, 60% chance of flurries in the morning, then a mix of sun and cloud with a high of 6. Sunday, high of plus 2 with snow or rain. Monday, more snow expected, high of plus 3. Tuesday, a mix of sun and cloud with a high of plus 9.
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12: 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Tonight, mainly cloudy with a 60% chance of rain showers turning to snow, low of 0. On Saturday, 60% chance of flurries in the morning, then a mix of sun and cloud with a high of 6. Sunday, high of plus 2 with snow or rain. Monday, more snow expected, high of plus 3. Tuesday, a mix of sun and cloud with a high of plus 9.
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0: Sophie Simmons and mine. Good afternoon. It's Ken O'Neill. Have you seen the list of new menu items for the 113th Calgary Stampede? I love food at the fair. Number one on my list, of course, will always be corn dogs. Change my mind. But what might be next? The bacon-wrapped Mars bar? That could be good. The barbecue rib cookie? Cookie with pork chunks. A three hash brown stacked ice cream sandwich? Yeah, three layers of deep fried potato and two layers of ice cream. Or what about the ramen donut? Yeah, just what I said, a donut covered in ramen noodles. But why? And there's a pile of others, too. Don't eat before you go, if you're going. The greatest outdoor show on earth runs July 3rd to 12th this year. Rema and Selena Gomez coming up.
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2: Get the news you need when you need it by downloading the Discover Humboldt app. I'm Blaine Wyland. Here's what's making local news this hour. Humboldt RCPA requesting the public's assistance with locating a wanted individual. Jody Lynn Ledoux, also known as Jody Pelletier, is wanted for theft under $5,000. Ledoux is 49 years old, Caucasian, female, 5'6" tall, approximately 170 pounds, with blue eyes, and her natural hair color is brown. A photo of her is located at Discover Humboldt. Ledoux may be in Saskatoon, Young, Langham, Maymont, or Peyton. Anyone who has information on the location of Ledoux is asked to contact the Humboldt and Lanigan RCMP, or they can submit a tip to Saskatchewan Crime Stoppers. A real vintage pickup truck is helping bring Saskatchewan family life to the stage in Dancing Sky Theater's production of The Red Truck. Actor Carson Walliser, who plays Troy in the Prairie Comedy, says the story connects strongly with Saskatchewan audiences through its themes of family legacy and belonging.
3: Like, what really struck me was, you know, the family dynamics and things like that. I didn't grow up on a farm. I did grow up in Swift Current, the town slash small city. So a little bit of a different experience. However, my dad's side of the family were, like, his parents were farmers. He grew up on a farm. I remember him having lots of conversations with his siblings and with his parents about, like, that, like, who's taking over the farm and how's the land doing and, like, you know, taking over the land and different things like that.
2: The Red Truck opens May 22nd in Meacham and runs through June 7th, featuring an all-Saskatchewan cast and music lineup. More information is available at DancingSkyTheatre.com. Research into a potential cure for type 1 diabetes is advancing in Edmonton Labs, with scientists now working to scale up stem cell technology that could one day eliminate the need for insulin therapy. DriftCan Executive Director Melanie Hibbard says researchers are developing a process that transforms a patient's own stem cells into insulin-producing cells, with early success shown in animal studies.
4: At this point, we're just waiting for the ability to volume up these transplants, but we know from a mouse to a human, it's a bigger volume. So we are going to be scaling up to a 3-liter bioreactor shortly and sampling that and making sure that the cells still transform as they should in larger volume than in smaller volume. And so as of today, that's what we're funding. And they're very close to going to Health Canada for approval.
2: The science is being supported in part by grassroots fundraising communities like Humboldt, where the annual ultramarathon fundraiser returns June 5th to 7th, featuring runs, community meals, and entertainment by Saskatchewan artist Jeffrey Straker. Readers and writers from across the region are being invited to a special literary showcase hosted by the Humboldt and District Gallery and Sage Hill Writing Experience. Featured guests include Vancouver author Kevin Chong, whose novel The Double Life of Benson Yu was shortlisted for the Giller Prize, and Saskatoon author Christy Jackson, a multi-time Saskatchewan Book Award finalist. The event will conclude with a public Q&A session and a community open mic, giving local writers a chance to share original work. Organizers say registration details for the live stream are available online through Zoom. 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
2: The WHL Finals can come to an end tonight. The Everett Silvertips look to capture the WHL title in Prince Albert. Everett holds a 3-1 series lead after Prince Albert took game one. The Silvertips has responded with 3 straight wins, including the last 2 at the Arthauser Center in Prince Albert. If the Raiders are able to pull off a victory tonight, they'll send the series back to Everett for game 6 on Sunday. The Silvertips are looking to join the Kelowna Rockets and the Kitchener Rangers at the Memorial Cup in Kelowna. Canada got off to a solid start at the World Hockey Championships in Switzerland with a 5-3 win over Sweden. John Tavares, Ryan O'Reilly, Dylan Holloway, Connor Brown, and Dylan Cousins all scored for the Canadiens. Jack Greaves made 22 saves for the win. Canada's back on the ice tomorrow when they take on Italy. No games tonight in the NHL playoffs with only one series remaining in the second round. The Montreal Canadiens will have a chance to move on to the conference finals on home ice tomorrow night against the Buffalo Sabres. Waiting in the wings is the Carolina Hurricanes. The Eastern Conference Finals will begin either on Tuesday or Thursday, depending on tomorrow's result. The Western Conference Finals will get started on Wednesday in Colorado between the Avalanche and the Vegas Golden Knights. In Major League Baseball, this weekend has been dubbed a rivalry weekend, as the Toronto Blue Jays will battle the Detroit Tigers. The Blue Jays are hoping to carry the momentum from Dalton Varsho's walk-off grand slam on Wednesday, Heading into the weekend, the Blue Jays and the Tigers have nearly identical records, with the Blue Jays at 19-24 and the Tigers at 19-25. Minor baseball action scheduled for the weekend. The 18U AAA East Central Red Sox are set for a doubleheader on Saturday against the SAS 5 Marlins. The 15U AA Dodgers are home to the SAS 5 Giants for a doubleheader at 11-2 on Sunday in Humboldt. And the Watchers 15U AA team will host the Northern Jays Saturday at 1-4, and then PA 11-2 on Sunday in Watchers.
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2: Today, periods of rain, northwest wind at 20, gusts up to 40 kilometers per hour. Temperatures falling to plus 4. Tonight, mainly cloudy, 60% chance of showers in the evening. Change of the 60% chance of flurries overnight, low 0. Tomorrow, cloudy, 60% chance of flurries in the morning, then a mix of sun and cloud, a high 6. Sunday, snow or rain, a high plus 2. Monday, periods of snow, high plus 3. Tuesday, a mix of sun and cloud with a high of 9. Get the latest forecast at your fingertips. Download the Discover Humboldt app.
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nothing but words, but it don't make a difference. Only care about yours. We could be in the Arctic, at the edge of the earth.

Welcome to the May long weekend. I'm Ken O'Neill. I'm not going anywhere. My cousin Michelle and her daughter Emma are coming to visit. Look forward to that. Justin Bieber, UConn.

0: Women online are apparently begging men to retire everyday flip-flops this summer. I'm Ken O'Neill. Because your 8-year-old flip-flops just don't cut it. Yeah, flip-flops are always trendy, but there's a big difference between stylish sandals and gas station flip-flops that look like they lost a fight with a cheese grater. Spiff it up a little this year, guys. Alex Warren, next.
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15: 2026 is the 150th anniversary of the signing of Treaty 6 at Fort Carleton and Fort Pitt. A new exhibit, The History of Treaty 6, is up now at the museum. The display creates a narrative timeline of the events leading up to the signing. On now. Periods of rain throughout the day, daytime high of +7. Tonight, mainly cloudy with a 60% chance of rain showers turning to snow, low of 0. On Saturday, 60% chance of flurries in the morning, then a mix of sun and cloud with a high of 6. Sunday, high of +2 with snow or rain. Monday, more snow expected, high of +3. Tuesday, a mix of sun and cloud with a high of +9.
1: from Highway 5 to 20.
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0: I'm Ken O'Neill. Our snowbirds, you know, the airshow specialists, could soon be doing their final flyby, at least for a while. The iconic aerobatic team out of 15-wing Moose Jaw might be pausing flights starting next year because their C-114 Tudor jets are getting old enough to qualify for antiques. If the fleet gets grounded, the snowbirds could disappear from air shows and national events across Canada for years. An official update is expected next Tuesday. But for now, Canada's summer soundtrack of jet engines could be on standby after this summer. Taylor Swift, Elizabeth Taylor, on the way.
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10: 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Tonight, mainly cloudy with a 60% chance of rain showers turning to snow, low of 0. On Saturday, 60% chance of flurries in the morning, then a mix of sun and cloud with a high of 6. Sunday, high of plus 2 with snow or rain. Monday, more snow expected, high of plus 3. Tuesday, a mix of sun and cloud with a high of plus 9.
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0: The Velt. Deadmau5 and Chris James with Ken O'Neill. Benson Boone and Beautiful Things next. Have you signed up for the Daily News? 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And hang with me here. We've got a news update coming at 4.
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2: 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Here's what's making local news this hour. Research into a potential cure for type 1 diabetes is advancing in Edmonton labs, with scientists now working to scale up stem cell technology that could one day eliminate the need for insulin therapy. DriftCan Executive Director Melanie Hibbard says researchers are developing a process that transforms a patient's own stem cells into insulin-producing cells, with early success shown in animal studies.
3: At this point, we're just waiting for the ability to volume up these transplants, but we know from a mouse to a human, it's a bigger volume. So we are going to be scaling up to a 3-liter bioreactor shortly and sampling that and making sure that the cells still transform as they should in larger volume than in smaller volume. And so as of today, that's what we're funding, and they're very close to going to Health Canada for approval.
2: The science is being supported in part by grassroots fundraising in communities like Humboldt, where the annual ultramarathon fundraiser returns June 5th to 7th, featuring runs, community meals, and entertainment by Saskatchewan artist Jeffrey Straker. Dancing Sky Theatre is bringing a Prairie favorite back to the stage later this month with the revival of The Red Truck in Meacham. The comedy by Saskatchewan playwright James O'Shea explores family, farming, and the pull of coming home, all centered around an aging pickup truck sitting in the back 40. Artistic director Angus Ferguson says the production remains deeply rooted in Saskatchewan life.
4: It's about as Saskatchewan as it gets. Yeah. James wrote it. He was the artist in residence for 6 months here and spent his whole time working in Meacham and living in Bruno. And really, it's like a lot of the characters and the things he overheard and stuff. It's very, very local.
2: Opening night is May 22nd and includes a special green carpet event, encouraging audience members to wear their best Saskatchewan tuxedos. Performances continue through June 7th. There is cautious optimism as water levels from the spring runoff begin to recede, but the weather forecast for the upcoming long weekend is raising new concerns. Leah Clark from the Water Security Agency says this weekend's weather may cause some issues.
5: I think we're turning a corner. We're seeing a lot of those high flow events receding quite a bit here in the last 24 hours especially. But there is still snowpack, and we're watching that. And of course, with this latest forecast, we're watching that and keeping a close eye on those events.
2: She added that the strong winds forecasted may result in increased wind and wave action on lakes across the province, leading to localized flooding or shoreline damage, in particular, Fishing Lake and Good Spirit Lake. The Humboldt District Gallery is teaming up with Sage Hill Writing Experience for a public literary event featuring award-winning Canadian authors and local writers. The afternoon event wraps up Sage Hill's week-long fiction retreat at St. Peter's College in Munster and includes readings by Giller Prize finalist Kevin Chong and Saskatchewan Book Award finalist Chrissy Jackson. Organizers say the event will feature a community open mic for local writers and Sage Hill participants, with both in-person and virtual audiences invited to take part. The event will be live streamed through Zoom. News on the go, download the Discover Humboldt app.
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2: No games tonight in the NHL playoffs, but some news in the league. The league has announced that the Vegas Golden Knights will forfeit their second-round pick in the 2026 NHL draft due to flagrant violations of the NHL's playoff media regulations. Head coach John Tortorella has also been fined $100,000. Following last night's game, the team failed to make Tortorella available to the media. In a statement, the league noted the team had been issued a warning previously. The Golden Knights advanced to the Western Conference Final last night after eliminating the Anaheim Ducks in a six-game series. They will face off with the Colorado Avalanche beginning on Wednesday. The WHL Finals could come to an end tonight, as the Everett Silvertips look to capture the WHL title in Prince Albert. Everett holds a 3-1 series lead after Prince Albert took Game 1. The Silvertips have responded with three straight wins, including the last two at the Arthauser Center in Prince Albert. If the Raiders are able to pull off a win tonight, they will send the series back to Everett for Game 6. The Silvertips are looking to join the Kelowna Rockets and Kitchener Rangers at the Memorial Cup in Kelowna. Canada got off to a solid start at the World Hockey Championships in Switzerland today with a 5-3 win over Sweden. John Tavares, Ryan O'Reilly, Dylan Holloway, Connor Brown, and Dylan Cousins scored for the Canadiens. Jet Greaves made 22 saves for the win. Canada's back on the ice tomorrow when they take on Italy. In Major League Baseball, this weekend has been dubbed Rivalry Week as the Toronto Blue Jays will battle the Detroit Tigers. The Blue Jays are hoping to carry the momentum from Dalton Varsho's walk-off Grand Slam on Wednesday. Heading into this weekend, both the Blue Jays and Tigers have nearly identical records, with the Blue Jays at 19-24 and the Tigers at 19-25.
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2: Tonight, periods of rain, changing the periods of snow, low minus 2. Tomorrow, cloudy, clearing off in the afternoon, a high of 6. Sunday, cloudy, 40% chance of showers, a high of 6. Monday, mostly sunny, high of 8. Tuesday, sunny with a high of 10. Get the latest forecast at your fingertips. Download the Discover Humboldt app.
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Happy May Long Weekend. I'm Ken O'Neill. Hope you got some big plans going on. Metric is coming up in 3 minutes. Here's Harry Styles.

0: 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I'm Ken O'Neill. 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
15: Tonight, periods of rain, changing to periods of snow, low minus 2. Tomorrow, cloudy, clearing off in the afternoon, a high of 6. Sunday, cloudy, 40% chance of showers, a high of 6. Monday, mostly sunny, high of 8. Tuesday, sunny with a high of 10. Get the latest forecast at your fingertips. Download the Discover Humboldt app.
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0: What a great Stanley Cup playoff game last night. I'm Ken O'Neill. Montreal and Buffalo, did you watch? Habs win 6-3. They're only one win away from playing in the Eastern Conference Final. Montreal is ahead 3-2. Game 6, back here in our country tomorrow night.
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11: Tonight, periods of rain, changing to periods of snow. Low minus 2. Tomorrow, cloudy, clearing off in the afternoon, a high of 6. Sunday, cloudy, 40% chance of showers, a high of 6. Monday, mostly sunny, high of 8. Tuesday, sunny with a high of 10. Get the latest forecast at your fingertips. 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

0: Francesco Yates, Better to Be Loved with Ken O'Neill. I know it's May long weekend, but set your DVR for the season finale of Saturday Night Live tomorrow night. Will Ferrell is the host and Paul McCartney is the musical guest. I can't wait. He used to be in the Beatles. Look him up. Chapel Roan is next.
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2: Get the news you need when you need it by downloading the Discover Humboldt app. I'm Blaine Wyland. Here's what's making local news this hour. Humboldt RCMP requesting the public's assistance with locating a wanted individual. Jody Lynn Ledoux, also known as Jody Pelletier, is wanted for theft under $5,000. Ledoux is 49 years old, Caucasian, female, 5'6" tall, approximately 170 pounds, with blue eyes, and her natural hair color is brown. A photo of her is located at Discover Humboldt. Ledoux may be in Saskatoon, Young, Langham, Maymont, or Peyton. Anyone who has information on the location of Ledoux is asked to contact the Humboldt and Lanigan RCMP, or they can submit a tip to Saskatchewan Crime Stoppers. A real vintage pickup truck is helping bring Saskatchewan family life to the stage in Dancing Sky Theatre's production of The Red Truck. Actor Carson Walliser, who plays Troy in the Prairie Comedy, says the story connects strongly with Saskatchewan audiences through its themes of family legacy and belonging.
3: Like, what really struck me was, you know, the family dynamics and things like that. I didn't grow up on a farm. I did grow up in Swift Current, the town slash small city. So a little bit of a different experience. However, my dad's side of the family were, like, his parents were farmers. He grew up on a farm. I remember him having lots of conversations with his siblings and with his parents about, like, that, like, who's taking over the farm and how's the land doing and, like, you know, taking over the land and different things like that.
2: The Red Truck opens May 22nd in Meacham and runs through June 7th, featuring an all-Saskatchewan cast and music lineup. More information is available at DancingSkyTheatre.com. Research into a potential cure for type 1 diabetes is advancing in Edmonton Labs, with scientists now working to scale up stem cell technology that could one day eliminate the need for insulin therapy. DriftCan Executive Director Melanie Hibbard says researchers are developing a process that transforms a patient's own stem cells into insulin-producing cells, with early success shown in animal studies.
4: At this point, we're just waiting for the ability to volume up these transplants, but we know from a mouse to a human, it's a bigger volume. So we are going to be scaling up to a 3-liter bioreactor shortly and sampling that and making sure that the cells still transform as they should in larger volume than in smaller volume. And so as of today, that's what we're funding, and they're very close to going to Health Canada for approval.
2: The science is being supported in part by grassroots fundraising communities like Humboldt, where the annual Ultra Marathon fundraiser returns June 5th to 7th, featuring runs, community meals, and entertainment by Saskatchewan artist Jeffrey Straker. Readers and writers from across the region are being invited to a special literary showcase hosted by the Humboldt and District Gallery and Sage Hill Writing Experience. Featured guests include Vancouver author Kevin Chong, whose novel The Double Life of Benson Yu was shortlisted for the Giller Prize, and Saskatoon author Christy Jackson, a multi-time Saskatchewan Book Award finalist. The event will conclude with a public Q&A session and a community open mic, giving local writers a chance to share original work. Organizers say registration details for the live stream are available online through Zoom. 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
2: No games tonight in the NHL playoffs, but some news in the league. The league has announced that the Vegas Golden Knights will forfeit their second-round pick in the 2026 NHL draft due to flagrant violations of the NHL's playoff media regulations. Head coach John Tortorella has also been fined $100,000. Following last night's game, the team failed to make Tortorella available to the media. In a statement, the league noted the team had been issued a warning previously. The Golden Knights advanced to the Western Conference Final last night after eliminating the Anaheim Ducks in a six-game series. They will face off with the Colorado Avalanche beginning on Wednesday. The WHL Finals could come to an end tonight as the Everett Silvertips look to capture the WHL title in Prince Albert. Everett holds a 3-1 series lead after Prince Albert took Game 1. The Silvertips have responded with 3 straight wins, including the last 2 at the Arthauser Center in Prince Albert. If the Raiders are able to pull off a win tonight, they will send the series back to Everett for Game 6. The Silvertips are looking to join the Kelowna Rockets and Kitchener Rangers at the Memorial Cup in Kelowna. Canada got off to a solid start at the World Hockey Championships in Switzerland today with a 5-3 win over Sweden. John Tavares, Ryan O'Reilly, Dylan Holloway, Connor Brown, and Dylan Cousins scored for the Canadiens. Jet Greaves made 22 saves for the win. Canada's back on the ice tomorrow when they take on Italy. In Major League Baseball, this weekend has been dubbed Rivalry Week as the Toronto Blue Jays will battle the Detroit Tigers. The Blue Jays are hoping to carry the momentum from Dalton Varsho's walk-off Grand Slam on Wednesday. Heading into this weekend, both the Blue Jays and Tigers have nearly identical records, with the Blue Jays at 19-24 and the Tigers at 19-25.
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2: Tonight, periods of rain, changing to periods of snow, low minus 2. Tomorrow, cloudy, clearing off in the afternoon, a high of 6. Sunday, cloudy, 40% chance of showers, a high of 6. Monday, mostly sunny, high of 8. Tuesday, sunny with a high of 10. Get the latest forecast at your fingertips. Download the Discover Humboldt app.
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0: Olivia Rodrigo coming up in just a minute. I'm Ken O'Neill. Happy Friday. Happy May long. Are you one of the big fans of Yellowstone? You know, I watched for a while, gave it up after about a season and a half. Go ahead and judge me. And what about all the Yellowstone spin-offs? With the release of Dutton Ranch today, that's six of them. And there's two more coming, 1944 and 6666. They're both in development. You can catch the first two episodes of Dutton Ranch now on Disney Plus.
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11: Tonight, periods of rain, changing to periods of snow, low minus 2. Tomorrow, cloudy, clearing off in the afternoon, a high of 6. Sunday, cloudy, 40% chance of showers, a high of 6. Monday, mostly sunny, high of 8. Tuesday, sunny with a high of 10. Get the latest forecast at your fingertips. 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

0: Two Heads, Coleman Hell, and I'm Ken O'Neill. Bruno Mars, Risk It All, next. The Toronto Blue Jays are at the front end of 7 games away. That starts tonight with the first of 3 in Detroit, then 4 games against the New York Yankees. Jays will be off next Thursday and then back home to play the Pirates on Friday.
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9: Tonight, periods of rain, changing to periods of snow, low minus 2. Tomorrow, cloudy, clearing off in the afternoon, a high of 6. Sunday, cloudy, 40% chance of showers, a high of 6. Monday, mostly sunny, high of 8. Tuesday, sunny with a high of 10. Get the latest forecast at your fingertips. Download the Discover Humboldt app.
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0: Alessia Cara, Scars to Your Beautiful. I'm Ken O'Neill, going to cut you loose for the May long weekend. Go! Enjoy yourself! Tate McRae is coming up next, and don't forget the local news update at 6.
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2: 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Here's what's making local news this hour. Research into a potential cure for type 1 diabetes is advancing in Edmonton labs, with scientists now working to scale up stem cell technology that could one day eliminate the need for insulin therapy. DriftCan Executive Director Melanie Hibbard says researchers are developing a process that transforms a patient's own stem cells into insulin-producing cells, with early success shown in animal studies.
3: At this point, we're just waiting for the ability to volume up these transplants, but we know from a mouse to a human, it's a bigger volume. So we are going to be scaling up to a 3-liter bioreactor shortly, and